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0: 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The questions were, what stresses students out these days? Do the social media ban work? How effective are teachers at catching AI cheating? And what can we do to help with homelessness? For the younger students, we asked, should kids be allowed to bring soft toys into school? How did you make your first friends at school? And are video games better than TV?
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1: 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Call Santa Clara on 02 8111 8121. That's 02 8111 8121. 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
1: Early in the year, there was a huge hoo-ha about the social media ban on kids under 16. We asked the children whether they feel that it's worked or not.
2: Last year, I was watching YouTube on my account. I was 10. Social media bans have been implemented since mid to end last year. It has not helped at all. The ban was meant to stop access of social media platforms, but it doesn't monitor existing accounts, and children just use their parents' accounts or older siblings. It could at least check the videos that children are watching, and based on that, make a judgment on how old they are. All my friends still use platforms like TikTok and Snapchat on a daily basis, and since the ban hasn't kicked them out of their accounts, parents assume that the rule is loosely implemented so the effects aren't widespread. The ban has not worked, as kids will always find a way around something, especially if someone has said no to it.
3: No, because kids will always use their fake ID or they will use their parents' ID. And one of my friends wanted to watch TikTok, but it required an age limit. So she did 1st of January in 1927. And it somehow worked, which means it's unreliable. So the social media ban absolutely did not work at all because kids will always find their way around it.
4: If you were to ask me, did the social media ban work? I would say no. It did not work. People are making new accounts on Snapchat, Instagram, and TikTok. And I haven't been banned before, but all of my friends have, and we've found ways around it. If you get banned, people use their parents' credit cards because there's a feature where you have to put a credit card or a license on. And do not get me started on the Face ID. That stuff is bull. To be fair, the government has to step their game up if they want to hang with big dogs like us. So I believe the social media ban did not work.
5: I don't think the social media ban worked because people, like, they had their own channel and it got deleted, right? But then you can just go on your parents' channel and watch YouTube and TikTok and that again. So that's why the social media ban didn't work.
6: At school, before homeroom starts, people sit down, put out their phone, and watch TikTok, YouTube, Instagram, and all of that stuff that the government banned for under 16. They say that they fake their ages to log in. This way, they get personalized fee and other stuff as well. They actually sometimes pressure me into doing the same. So I don't think the social media ban works.
3: Well, in some cases, it did. Parents did decide to take the initiative to ban screen time at some households, but other houses didn't know, and kids used their parents' ID. Most of my friends tricked their parents to use their face ID. And using YouTube is also bad for your eyesight and mental health.
7: No, the reason why it didn't work is because lots of people just don't care and ignore the ban. For example, most people in my grade who had a phone just didn't delete TikTok and use their parents' account. That is why the ban
8: didn't work. In the news, we recently saw a big push for the removal of take homework assignments because students were cheating so much. That seems pretty extreme, but we thought we'd ask students how effective they think teachers were at catching AI cheating.
9: Well, just imagine working so hard on a speech, putting so much effort in for weeks, only to be beaten by an AI speech. Well, this happened to me last English test. Teachers are not able to stop AI cheating, and it's one of the biggest problems in modern schooling. But maybe we should stop trying to rule it out if it's inevitable, and instead use it as a tool to improve ourselves.
10: When you consider effectiveness by teachers when trying to prevent cheating with AI, I personally haven't noticed a lot of my teachers being successful with it. I know a lot of students that use AI for school tasks every now and then, and that they don't get caught. In fact, my English teacher herself has said that we'll be doing more in-class assessments under exam conditions rather than take-home assessments because students have gotten too good at hiding the AI usage. I know teachers briefly ask our students to explain our work, which can be good, but I wouldn't say it's reliable enough to catch a student using AI.
7: My teacher is not effective at preventing AI cheating. My teacher is obsessed with AI. My teacher tells us to use AI, right? Solve in almost everything, basically.
9: Teachers are barely able to prevent any form of AI cheating. If there's a laptop in the test, there is at least one person using AI to cheat. Recently, there was a government maths exam called AMC, and even in the government exam, someone was using AI to cheat. Unless teachers are constantly watching every single screen, they can't prevent AI cheating.
11: Absolutely not good. As new artificial intelligence are being launched, old ones are being abandoned and forgotten. When my friend and I used AI as a cover-up for our assessment task, we figured out that Google AI was banned, sadly. So then we figured out an old AI that did work. We then implemented the text from the AI to our assessment task to achieve a very high grade.
12: When every student first found out about AI platforms, they thought they had hit the jackpot. And they did until the AI checkers were released. And they thought it was game over. But it turns out the AI checkers were not that good. They would hardly catch anyone. And to this day, they only catch like half of the people that use AI. Like, for example, at my school, there was an English assessment task that just happened. I know, like, 20 friends that use AI, like, 11 of them that got away with it and still got really high marks. So, no, I don't think teachers are very effective at preventing AI or even detecting.

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7: With so much going on these days, we wanted to do a bit of a temperature check on what sort of things kids are worried about.
8: I feel like what stresses me out is perfectionism. And it's not just about school or like big things. It's something that I notice myself doing like every single day. Every day I walk past the window with like the smallest reflection, I catch myself just looking at it and checking if my hair looks okay, if my uniform looks neat, and if something looks out of place. And even when I'm already ready, I still feel like I need to check. And it's the same with like my art. If something doesn't turn out exactly how I imagined it, I'll keep thinking that I need to notice myself doing like every single day. Every day I walk past the window with like the smallest reflection, I catch myself just looking at it and checking if my hair looks okay, if my uniform looks neat, and if something looks out of place. And even when I'm already ready, I still feel like I need to check. And it's the

0: angry teachers stress students out. And the reason being that we have to study with the worry that we'll fail, and we have to listen and look at a scary teacher for a whole hour. That's what I think, it's like, stresses me out. But I had a science teacher that scared the crap out of me, and he would yell at me for failing science. So to be honest, I don't even, and this is what I believe stresses students out.
1: What stresses you out at school? Well, the answer is boringhomework. That is boring homework. For an example, in my school, you get homework on Monday and then you have to hand it in on Friday. And I have stuff on every single day, and I only have this much time to catch up on it, especially because I need to do all the extension stuff, and it's so annoying. So that is what students are stressed of. The thing that stresses students is that it is homework. It's because students always leave it to the last minute and end up not finishing it. Last time my sister didn't do it and ended up having to do it very late when I was asleep, and she ended up not finishing it. And that's the thing that stresses students out.
2: What stresses students out? The only thing that stresses students out is homework. And it's because it's very boring and hard. And last week my teacher gave me very boring and very hard homework, and it was, and I had to do it on Monday, and I had to return it in on Wednesday or something. So that's why you should never do homework.
3: What stresses students out is homework, because after coming back from school 6 hours and 15 minutes, it's so boring to do work again. For example, when I got homework on Monday, I had to finish it off on Monday itself, which is so stressful. That's why homework stresses students out.
4: Getting settled into a new environment like school can be easy for some, but difficult for others. In this section, we ask some of the younger children the following questions. Should you be able to bring soft toys to school?
5: Yes, but not your favorite toy, because you might lose. 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I normally bring koalas, teddy bears, and flamingos. 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
4: I recently did the Hills winter sleepout, which was really fun but so cold. And we had tents and sleeping bags. We heard stories from the Salvation Army and First Line Services about homelessness in the Hills. We asked some kids what they thought we could do about homelessness.
5: So addressing homelessness is a broad and multifaceted issue. However, we can at least help as individuals. That is, I've participated in a short cooking class workshop for a thing called Kids Giving Back, where me and a cohort of others cooked and prepared, chopped, cleaned and packaged 186 meals for the homeless. And assisting homeless shelters with individual meals is not only just good for them. A meal with handwritten messages with it, a meal and like, it's something. But it also makes us feel better as individuals in a phenomenon called Helper's High. And we can support homeless shelters by volunteering. And although it's not a permanent solution to addressing the broader problem of homelessness, especially in the city and urban areas, we as individuals can do small acts to make other lives easier and make our world friendlier.
6: Every one of us has faced many difficulties. We've all faced tough times and challenges, which have been hard to get past. We can donate. By donating, we give homeless people a safer place and a better environment. So to create a safe, happy world, we must share. And we must, I'm telling you, we must all understand each other and recognize each other, because everyone will face the same difficulty at one time. But when we unite together, homelessness can be stopped.
7: Did you know that over 12,000 Australians are homeless? To reduce homeless people's numbers, we can invest more money into homeless shelters. Doing this will provide homeless people with health, food, and care to stay healthy. Also, by adding homeless shelters, we could make new jobs. That is what we can do about homeless.
4: And something a bit lighter, we asked some of the younger kids whether video games were better than TV. Spoiler alert, they all chose video games. Shock!
8: Video games are better than TV. TV is bad for you because you just watch junk. In video games, you can learn stuff like hand-eye coordination. For example, if you play Minecraft, you need to look out for mobs and jump away if there is, all looking at the screen, not your hand or controller.
9: Yes, video games are definitely better than TV because they interact with people more than standard television. Video games could be educational and could teach children problem-solving. For example, the classic car traffic game that strengthens cognitive skills. Television are simply just large screens for basic entertainment, but video games could actually be helpful.
10: Yeah, video games are better than TV because in video games you can play lots of stuff, but sometimes you can play video games on the TV.
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1: We hope you enjoyed hearing the kids' perspectives on the topics of what stresses students out these days, the social media ban work, how effective are teachers at catching AI cheating, what can we do to help with homelessness, should kids be allowed to bring soft toys to school, how did you make your first friend at school, and are video games better than TV? 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
2: Hello, I'm Kim Cartwright. An Australian woman has survived the Nepalese flood disaster and is now attempting to hike to safety. Nelson Scott reports from Kathmandu.
3: Rescue teams are frantically searching for at least 1,500 people missing along the Nepal-Tibet border after a wall of muddy water swept through the region. The number of missing Australians now stands at 38, while DFAT has handled over 400 calls related to the disaster. Cara Severino has become the first known Australian to survive the floods after she made contact with her parents. The 26-year-old is now trekking on foot toward Kathmandu from a remote area. World Food Program officials in Nepal are praising Australia's $5 million emergency aid package. Nelson Scott, Kathmandu.
2: Australian and US authorities have charged two WA men over an alleged cyber attack which has affected over 1,000 global companies. The 23 and 21-year-old men are allegedly associated with the Team PCP syndicate, which distributed malicious code to organisations through routine software updates. Authorities say the code allowed them to steal user credentials and authentication materials. The AFP's Graham Marshall says a considerable amount of data has been seized from the men's homes.
4: It is significant, and in terms of quantum of data from one location, and we haven't finished, but as at last night it was 100 terabytes from one particular address, but the total quantum across the various addresses will be significantly higher.
2: Former Victorian Premier Daniel Andrews will miss out on his $134,000 taxpayer-funded statue. The Herald Sun reporting current Premier Ben Carroll has stepped in and scrapped the legacy. Former Premier Jeff Kennett established the practice of automatically recognising premiers who'd served at least 3,000 days in office. Mr Carroll says the policy is no longer consistent with community expectations about government spending. A woman who was stabbed with scissors in a random attack in Melbourne's CBD has detailed the horrific ordeal. Alex Riddell reports.
5: Cherie Holt was visiting Melbourne with her three children, including her 10-year-old son, who has an inoperable brain tumour, when a 27-year-old man allegedly attacked them. In a statement released today, Ms. Holt described how she stood in between the man and her children and was then allegedly stabbed by the accused before being punched in the face and falling to the ground. Ms. Holt says she wants the government to recognise that families should not have to accept serious violence as an increasingly normal part of life, and something needs to change. Her brother Kirk Holt is looking after his three nephews and they're coping okay.
6: Of course, still a bit traumatised from what had happened. Two little ones, they don't want the lights turned off because they get scared.
5: Alex Riddell, Melbourne.
2: In air property news, interstate investors are retreating from a popular Queensland destination, opening up more opportunities for local first home buyers and downsizers. Gold Coast real estate agents say bids from investors within the entry-level price bracket have dropped to just 10%. But while competition is easing for young buyers, Image Property Director Cameron Cullen says demand remains extremely strong across the board.
7: There's definitely no desperate sellers in that market because, yeah, if you're a seller selling an entry-level property, you're going to be selling it in a multiple offer situation. When those investors were in the market, it was crazy.
2: This is Air National News. The Western Bulldogs have progressed to the elimination finals of the AFL after claiming a 3-point win over Collingwood at the MCG, the win setting up a clash with either Geelong or Adelaide next week. Bulldogs defender Michael Selwood says after that win, the team can go all the way in September.
8: Definitely really confident. Obviously, it's that old cliche, take it week by week, but I think we've got a good list and we've started to build some good momentum within the group, and probably our last 3 weeks have been some good footy. So I think we just continue to build and we'll wait and see who we get this next week, but we're really confident.
2: The second wild card match is tonight. Carlton meet Melbourne at the MCG. In AFLW, North Melbourne and Western Bulldogs meet in Launceston, while the Adelaide Crows are up against West Coast at home. The Seagulls have annihilated the Dragons 44-10 at Brookvale to keep their slim NRL finals hopes hanging by a thread. Dragons coach Dean Young says another slow start cost them dearly.
9: 2 weeks in a row, we haven't got the first 20 minutes right, put ourselves under all sorts of pressure, too many errors, and then fatigue's creeping in and then falling off tackles and scoreboards getting away from us.
2: In last night's other clash, the Panthers took down the Bulldogs 24-10 in Parramatta. The WWE has confirmed it will return to Perth with another three-year deal. It means three events will be held at Perth Arena between this December and 2028. Australian Independent Radio News.
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11: Good morning. It is 6 minutes past 11 o'clock on this 29th August 2026. Right now it's a pleasant 17 degrees with partly cloudy skies in Baulkham Hills. Looking ahead this week, we've got some lovely weather lined up for you. Today we'll reach a high of 20 degrees with plenty of sunshine to enjoy. And tomorrow, expecting a slightly warmer day at 22. Beautiful weekend. Enjoy that. Monday will bring us even more sunshine with temperatures climbing to 24. Tuesday looks to be a beautiful day with a high of 27. And summer-like warmth on Wednesday with another 27. Beautiful forecast ahead.
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11: Looking at the weather, there's only one incident to report in North Rocks on M2 motorway approaching Barclay Road. Crash, there's a car towing trailer and one of four westbound lanes closed. Get to your destinations nice and safe, everybody. It's going to be a beautiful weekend.
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12: Every life has a turning point where the path ahead suddenly becomes clear. Sharing everyday stories that defines the past and inspires the future through a soundtrack of light and hope. This is The Turning Point with Pam Rajapaksa.
11: Good morning. Welcome to another edition of The Turning Point. Today I want to talk about something that's very close to my heart. Volunteering. This week, I was very honoured. I received my nomination for Volunteer of the Year for the third consecutive year from Alive, and I'm very, very humbled. While I'm incredibly honoured and grateful for this recognition, it also made me stop and think about what volunteering actually means to me. I don't really see volunteering as something you simply do. I think for me, it feels more like a calling. It's giving your time, your skills, sometimes even a little piece of yourself, because you believe that what you're doing matters, not because you expect something in return. I think that's what makes volunteering so special, because volunteers are often people quietly working behind the scenes. They give their time freely, often a full day of work while raising families, studying or managing their own lives. But there's another group of people we don't always talk about. The people behind the volunteers, those families who understand when someone gives up a weekend, the partners who support them, the friends who encourage them, the organizations and staff who coordinate, train and look after their volunteers. Volunteering actually doesn't happen in isolation. The impact reaches far beyond the individual volunteer. The latest Australian statistics tell us that 9.5 million Australians volunteered in 2025. That's a 42.8% of Australians aged over 15 years. More than 5 million volunteers volunteered through organisations, contributing an extraordinary 618 million hours of their time. Think about that for a moment. 618 million hours of people choosing to give their time to help others and strengthen their communities. And behind every one of those hours is a person. And at the other end of that generosity is someone who benefits. It might be a child, an older person, someone experiencing hardship, a sporting club, a community organization, a person who simply needed someone to listen, someone just to make space for them. So volunteering really is a community service, one powered not by a paycheck, but by generosity, compassion, and a belief that we can make a difference. So today I thought of revisiting a conversation I had with someone who understands this world so deeply. Gemma Reigate is the CEO of the Centre for Volunteering in New South Wales. It's a peak body for volunteering in our state. The centre works to support volunteers and the organisations that rely on them, and its work is a reminder that volunteering is not just about the person giving their time. It's about building stronger, more connected communities. Each year they recognise those who give their time up, and this year, for the 20th time, they are in the process of recognising almost 149,000 kind-hearted people that heard this calling. I had the privilege of speaking with Gemma on the Turning Point sometime earlier this year in February, and I thought this was a conversation worth bringing back to you. Gemma Reigate talked about the people who give their time, the reasons they do it, and the incredible difference volunteering makes in our communities. While I'm thanking Gemma Reigate for the work that she and the organisation is doing, let's have a look at what she had to say.
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12: Every life has a turning point where the path ahead suddenly becomes clear. Sharing everyday stories that defines the past and inspires the future through a soundtrack of light and hope. This is The Turning Point with Pam Rajapaksa.

0: Good morning. Welcome to another edition of The Turning Point, and I'm Pam Rajpak on Alive 90.5. As usual, if any of the topics that we discuss today affects you personally, please take time, look after your well-being. And that being said, the intention is to inspire you, give you motivation and give you strength, and hopefully you will have the resilience to overcome any challenges you face. It's just ordinary people like you and I that have overcome challenges that we discuss here on this program. So I hope that message resonates with you. Now, this week on The Turning Point, it's a special week for me. I want to begin with a heartfelt thank you. I've been incredibly fortunate to be nominated and recognized 2 years in a row for the volunteer work that I do here at the station. And it's an honor that still humbles me and even made more meaningful because it comes from the center of the volunteering. And that is an organization that celebrates the service with gratitude and the people who make our communities stronger. And today, we are joined by the woman at the helm of that very organization, Gemma Reigate. Now, before all her leadership roles, her board appointments, her work across sectors, and her years of service, Gemma was a teacher. And as someone who also comes from the world of teaching, there's something especially heartwarming, almost poetic, about welcoming Gemma today. It feels like watching one of us soar, and reminds me that skills we build while shaping young minds can shape entire communities, sometimes in ways that we never imagine. Now, Gemma's own turning point came when she realized with the help of a good friend that she wasn't limited by the borders of her profession. And I'll let Gemma talk more into that. Today, she leads the organization that celebrates volunteers across every corner of our society. And yes, the nominations for this year's awards are now open. So if you know someone whose quiet work makes the world a little brighter, this is the moment to honor them. And the more information, I think you can find online. So I'm delighted to share this space with a leader, a lifelong learner, and a fellow teacher at heart. Welcome to The Turning Point, Gemma Reigate.
1: Thank you, Pam.
0: Now, it's been 22 years you spent as a teacher and as a department head. Walking away from something like that, something familiar, it's never easy. What did it cost you to leave teaching?
1: It was very hard, actually, to leave teaching. I decided I wanted to be a teacher before I went to school. And when I did go to school, I used to come home every afternoon and teach my sister what I had learnt at school, even in kindergarten. So teaching was something that I was really passionate about. I still am, actually, and desperately wanted to be a teacher. So that is what I did, and I was a teacher for 22 years. I loved it. I loved my colleagues, and I loved the students, and I really cared for them and wanted their world to be a better place. And so deciding to leave teaching was quite a serious decision, one that I didn't take easily. And I thought long and hard about it, but I felt that I was at a point in my life where I either stayed and did that forever or try something else. And as you said, Pam, with the help of a friend who coached me through realising the skills that I actually had as a teacher, and we all teachers have many skills that we sometimes don't put a name to, but this friend helped me to see that I did have skills that could be transferred into something else, into another career, another role. And so that's what I did. And talking of turning points, I'm not one who turns back. So I was never going to go back to teaching. But I think I've maintained teaching in my career in different ways. So that's the big turning point.
0: So those turning points we can encounter them day in, day out, but there's one point that we take a look at, the others we just ignore, let them go. So what made you, what was it about leaving teaching that you had to decide, this is it, I'm embracing another chapter in my life?
1: That's a good question. I think it was external pressures and whether I wanted to keep going with that or try something new. And so I took the new path and went that way.
0: The background in education obviously gave you that confidence. You are able to perform, not just with your job, but as a person.
1: Mm-hmm. Yes.
0: As well.
1: And speaking of performing, I have a particular passion for theatre. And so working in that space gave me some confidence to be able to present myself in a way that I guess sell myself to different roles, and that's how I'm here today.
0: Absolutely. And being a teacher, I mean, it is, I always say, it is a performance. For that 6 hours, you are an actor.
1: Absolutely.
0: Did you ever have that imposter syndrome that I'm not good enough, that I will not be able to deliver as expected?
1: Yes. Initially, when I decided to leave teaching, I certainly had that. I felt like all I can do is teach. But that's a terrible thing to say, actually, because I think teachers are so underestimated and really should be really praised and held in high esteem by everyone, because the work that teachers do is unbelievable. And I think people often think that they know everything about school and teaching because they went to one. But unless you are on the other side of the desk, then you don't really know. And we trust teachers with our next generation of humans. And so
0: absolutely. Yeah. And it is not a 6 hour job. It's a 24/7 job.
1: Especially these days.
0: Yes.
1: But yes, you're absolutely right. Okay, teachers get the school holidays. That doesn't mean they're having a holiday. They're preparing, or they're finishing up things from the last term. Yes, it's thankless in many ways, but hopefully people will start to see just how important that particular vocation is.
0: Now, you worked across not-for-profits, the government, the education and other organisations as well in leadership positions. Is there a common thread across all of these that work for you?
1: Yes, I think so. I think interaction with people is the thing that binds all of those roles together. And I love working with people and helping people, I guess. So each of my roles has been more or less along those lines.
0: Take Me Home, John Denver.
1: Yes. Take Me Home, Country Roads is a very old song, I know, but
0: never gets old.
1: I am a country girl. Home is Canoundra in the central west of New South Wales. I work in Sydney, of course, but Canoundra is still home to me. And having grown up there, yeah, with our farm and all of my relatives and the whole community, I like to think, you know, I can just go home and it's rejuvenating and it is still home. So that's why.
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4: Welcome back to The Turning Point on Alive 90.5. I'm here with Gemma Reigate, the CEO of the Centre Volunteering in New South Wales here. Before the break, we talked about how Gemma left teaching to find greener pastures. Now, you also, talking about pastures, you also manage a big pastoral holding out in the Central West. Country Roads, a song about belonging and taking you back to roots. So I think that really connects with that. But it is such a contrast from boardrooms and executive meetings. And what does life on land teach you in that case?
5: Oh, it teaches you everything, actually, particularly about life and death, which is a bit of a downer, but it really does. It teaches you about caring for country and the environment and the changing patterns that we're all living through, and you possibly don't realise it at the time, but it is very educational to be on the land, to have livestock, to have crops, trees, everything. And I guess if you pay attention, you do really learn so much about, as I said, about life and death.
4: Absolutely, I agree. And I think that's, when you look at the history of just Australia alone, 60,000 years of people living with the land, and we are now going back to learning from the first peoples.
5: Yes, thankfully we are.
4: Yes, yeah. What a beautiful thing. And then you went to volunteer in Cambodia.
5: I volunteered in Cambodia once a year for 10 years, and that was another turning point, I think, really eye-opening. The plight of the people of Cambodia following the war, the American / Vietnam War, depending on your point of view, and how life has been really, really hard for the Cambodian people. And so I just put in my little 2 cents worth to help. We built houses in remote villages over 10 years, as I said, and got to meet some amazing people, but also felt like we were really helping and literally getting people, families, off the wet, mosquito-ridden ground into small functional houses, a bit like our children's cubby houses off the ground. But it was like these people had been purchased with the money that they saved, like they'd had a mansion built for them, and it was fantastic.
4: Learning about that, I don't think there's any better person to lead the Centre for Volunteering at the moment. Is there a particular moment or a person that still carry with you today?
5: From Cambodia?
4: Yes,
5: there's lots of people actually. The people that I went with every year, one of my best friends and her husband, obviously I carry her with me, but the people in Cambodia who organised us to go to the villages and had been through the horrific Khmer Rouge period and told us stories of the just appalling things that had happened to them and to the other families. Those images that have been described to me will never go away, and neither will the care for those people that I have.
4: You've got a friend. I think there's no app song at this point in time. This is a live version from Carole King with James Taylor.
5: Excellent. That's a song that I've always loved, and to me it reflects on me personally. Friends are really, really important to me, and I also try to be a good friend to others. And friends for me are my family, but also my extended family that are my friends, particularly people that I talk with and others that I've picked up along the way. So friends are important.
4: Relationship, connections. I don't think you can say that any better. When we come back, more from Jemma Ridegate.

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5: Welcome back to The Turning Point on Alive 90.5. I'm Pam Rajapaksa and I'm here with Gemma Raige, the CEO of Centre for Volunteering. We talked about Cambodia leaving teaching and how these two worlds of executive board meetings and working on the land, how they have merged together. Centre for Volunteering, you've been there at the helm for 12 years.
6: I have.
5: What is the thing that you love most about this role?
6: Getting to meet amazing volunteers across New South Wales. As Pam said earlier, we host the New South Wales Volunteer of the Year Awards every year, and my friend Rachel and I travel to 25 regional centres to present awards to the great people that keep our communities going. And so it is a real privilege to meet those people, to talk to them, to hear the amazing things that they're doing. To know that there are so many volunteers in New South Wales just doing great stuff and keeping their communities going in so many different ways. So that is the best thing about my job. I have other great things about it. The other thing, I guess, is that I'm really keen to tell the community about the volunteering that is going on. So promoting volunteering and making people realise that what they're doing is possibly volunteering, as you do, Pam, every week on this program. All the other volunteers here at Alive 90.5, out as I came here this morning, watching the volunteers across the road at the cricket match, they're just everywhere. And so that is a really great thing about my job.
5: If there's anything that the public wouldn't know about the volunteering or volunteers,

0: think, would that be?
1: Well, I think there's a lot that people don't know or don't really think about. The financial contribution of volunteering to New South Wales is a staggering $205.3 billion a year.
0: Wow.
1: It's massive. We've got almost 5 million people volunteering in Australia, in New South Wales. So the sheer numbers of people volunteering, and that's people over the age of 15. The other flip side of that is that volunteering costs volunteers, and those costs are rising. As we all know, the cost of living has changed. So I always say volunteering isn't free, and I want people to know that. Sometimes people say, oh, just get a volunteer. Well, no, it's not that easy, and it shouldn't be either. It should be done considering the impact that those people will have on whatever it is we need them to do. There's a lot of information available on our website at volunteering.com.au about volunteering. It's worth people having a look and see what you don't know.
0: Absolutely. And as a person, just being simply nominated for being a volunteer, and I can tell you, it is, I don't do it because I've got nothing else to do. It's a call, some sort of a calling, I think, that you want to give back to the community.
1: Absolutely. Yeah. Yes.
0: If there's anyone at home thinking, I don't know if I deserve it, these nominations, these accolades, what would you say to them?
1: Everyone deserves to be recognised for their volunteering. So please let yourself be nominated. What it does is then allow us to share your stories, and maybe somebody who's listening to news or whatever will go, oh, maybe I can do that too, or I didn't know there was such a thing, such an organisation. Nominating for the awards recognises you for your effort, but also whatever organisation or group that you're volunteering with, it gets the message out about that as well.
0: And you could share the love too, right? You can nominate someone else as well through the site online. Don't stop. And that's an anthem for me.
1: It is an anthem. Fleetwood Mac is absolutely my favourite band of all time. And I wasn't sure which song to choose, but Don't Stop really says to me exactly that. Don't stop. Keep moving. Get on with it. Do what you need to do and have a good time at the same time.
0: Before you know, tomorrow's here. When we come back, more from Gemma Raggett. 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
4: Welcome back to The Turning Point on Alive 90.5. I'm here with Gemma Reigert, the CEO of the Centre for Volunteering. Thank you, Gemma, for gracing our studios this morning. And thank you for opening your heart, sharing your wisdom and your story with us today, the community. And also let us feel the courage, the doubt, the leaps of faith that you had to take, those moments of quiet strength that you needed behind every turning point in your life. And that reminds us that what we are seeking is just on the other side of the fear. You've got to go through that fear. Get over that. Now, before I go to my next question, I want you to introduce the next song, which is the String of Pearls by Deborah Conway.
5: A very special song, String of Pearls. The lyrics are fabulous and they say a lot to me, particularly the opening line, when my mother's hands were all my world. My mother, obviously, not obviously, but was a really, really super important person in my life, and unfortunately she died in 2003 prematurely from a shocking disease. But what it is about, it's not about being morbid, it's really saying, like a string of pearls along a long life's journey, you pick up these pearls, these gems of wisdom or knowledge, and put them all together, and that's where you end up, I guess. Mm. And so I see that as a great song. The other thing about it is I used to use it in my teaching as a great example of metaphorical use of images and so forth. And I could actually see in the eyes of my students that they got it when they listened to the song, read the lyrics, and we talked about it. Mm. Yes, it was. I can still see myself in the classroom with that happening, and that's what you want as a teacher,
4: yeah.
5: To be able to see. That's the best thing ever when you think you have made a difference, yeah. And you can see people have learned
4: absolutely
5: something.
4: Absolutely. Once you're a teacher, it never leaves you, does it?
5: No, it doesn't.
4: Now, we've seen incredible women breaking the glass ceiling in Australia, leaders like Julia Gillard and Shamara Wickramanayake. They've reshaped what leadership looks like in Australia, and they've paved the way in politics, in corporate leadership area. And these Australian women have pushed boundaries. They've redefined what leadership looks like, and they've opened doors for others. And now you are leading at the same level, standing among that caliber of leadership in the volunteering sector.
5: I don't think so. But
4: yes, you have.
5: Not quite to the Julia Gillard level.
4: Well, in your arena, I think in your sector, the stereotypical figure would be a male.
5: Mm, true.
4: So what does it mean to you personally to be part of that lineage? And where do you think, where do you see the next frontier for women in leadership is going to be?
5: That's a very good question. In my life, I've had fantastic role models. As I mentioned, my mother, both of my grandmothers, and many other role models along the journey. And I guess what that instilled in me is that you can do whatever you really want to do. It's a bit like don't stop, just move on. And if you see a goal, you go for it, and you can do that. And I think what I would like to see in our society is that women are actually equal in all things, and we're not quite there yet, unfortunately.
4: No, there's a lot of fighting to be done, right?
5: Mm. Yes, but we can fight in a positive way.
4: Absolutely.
5: And that I'd like to see that happen.
4: And for any young girl wondering their place in the world, what's your message?
5: Strive. Keep going. Don't believe that you can't do what you want to do.
4: And your message to 10-year-old Gemma?
5: Oh, gosh. That's a very interesting question. Wear your plate with your braces. No, that's silly. I probably would say to 10-year-old me, be a bit braver and speak up.
4: Very important.
5: Mm.
4: Very important. Not just be a consumer.
5: Mm, exactly.
4: Mm. Beautiful. Thank you. Thank you again, Gemma, for coming over here. I know you have a very busy life, but I'm pretty sure that I've learned a lot and the audience has had great value.
5: Thank you, Pam.
4: And I wish you all the best this year as well with your mission to recognize volunteers, and they keep increasing every single year.
5: They do, and we've got a big goal this year. We had over 145,000 nominations last year, and we want more this year, especially young people, because we know that they're there volunteering, doing things, doing it differently, but we want to recognise them. So please nominate for these awards, and go to volunteering.com.au and you'll find all the information you need there about nomination.
4: And to you out there, everyone listening, I hope you will find the bravery to step toward your own moment of change and the grace to recognise it when it arrives. And this has been the turning point. Until next week.

Every life has a turning point where the path ahead suddenly becomes clear. Sharing everyday stories that defines the past and inspires the future through a soundtrack of light and hope. This is The Turning Point with Pam Rajapaksa.

ආයුබෝවන් මම පෑම් රාජපක්ෂන ලයිම් 90.5 ලංකන් ෆියෂන් හිතවත් සංස්කරණයකට සාදරයෙන් මම ඔබ සෑමව පිළිගන්නවා. ඉති ලංකන් ෆියෂන් කියන්නේ අපේ සුන්දර රටවන ශ්‍රී ලංකාව ඉතිහාසයේ මතක මාවත සිහිපත් කර කර ගමන් කරන 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
0: www.alive905.com.au.
2: Hello, I'm Kim Cartwright. The number of Australians unaccounted for in Nepal is believed to have risen to 41 in the wake of the devastating flash flooding. The Department of Foreign Affairs says it's working urgently to get in touch with 26-year-old Cara Serovino, who made contact with her family yesterday. Nearly 600 people have been confirmed dead so far. Australia's ambassador to Nepal, Simon Ernst, says the government has received more than 450 consular calls about the disaster.
3: We're advised here in Kathmandu of Australians that were known to be in the area, but we've also had friends, family members in Australia indicating they have not had contact with. So to sometimes those individuals match up, sometimes they're new.
2: The family of a woman allegedly killed by a man known to her in Perth's southeast say they warned police her safety was at risk. 28-year-old Ka Ming Tan died on Wednesday. Police allege 38-year-old Eunice Kambari inflicted extensive injuries on her in a days-long assault, causing her death. According to WA Today, the victim's family contacted police at least twice in April to express concerns about her safety. Police say these interactions will form part of their investigation. Meanwhile, former AFL player Nicky Winmar has been freed on bail so he can appeal a six-month jail term for a violent and unprovoked attack. The 60-year-old had been pushing to get a community corrections order for the May 2025 assault against a woman in northern Victoria. During the trial, the court heard Winmar twisted the woman's arm, dragged her by the hair, and smashed her face into a door four times. After several weeks of campaigning south of Perth, the Secret Harbour by-election is here, with thousands of voters heading to the polling booths. 16 candidates are in the running to replace retiring Labor Minister Paul Papalia. Premier Roger Cook says WA's Labor candidate knows what's important for the people of Secret Harbour.
4: We know that people are doing it tough at a time of higher interest rates, high fuel prices. People in the community are concerned about their lifestyle, their futures, and that's one of the reasons why we're putting such a strong emphasis on our key issues of jobs, health and housing and helping people with the cost of living pressures, and we'll continue to do that.
2: Financial despair is forcing many farmers off the land. A Norco Black Dog Institute survey of more than 1,000 farmers has found 4 out of 10 are considering leaving the industry. More than half of those surveyed say they're relying on other jobs to survive. Many say they're not coping, leading to mental issues. Lifeline's number is 13 11 14. And Europe's oldest monarch, King Harald V of Norway, has died aged 89. The ceremonial head of state had been in hospital for more than 10 days in a very serious condition. The Royal Palace says he passed peacefully in Oslo in the early hours of the morning. New research shows placing physiotherapists in emergency departments could save the health system millions of dollars and boost healthcare. The Sydney University study has found a number of common reasons for ED presentations could be dealt with by physios instead of emergency doctors. Associate Professor Gustavo Mercado.
5: Patients are seen 40 minutes faster and they're discharged from hospital 1 hour sooner than the traditional medical pathway. And also it's patients were highly satisfied with the care they received and it saves money to the hospital.
2: This is AIR National News. A big win for the Panthers in the NRL late game against the Bulldogs, Alan Baskin reports.
6: They've led all the way to take the match 24-10 at Parramatta. Penrith next takes on the Tigers on Sunday week and forward Liam Martin has told Nine he's looking forward to some rest.
7: This time of year, everyone's sort of a bit battered and bruised, and that extra little bit of rest, will do us wonders. And then going to that week, prepare really well. You know, they played really well last week, so we can't take them lightly. And, I'm sure they'll be up for it.
6: Earlier, Manly down the Dragons, 44-10. Today, it's the Titans against the Rabbitohs, the Roosters take on the Dolphins, and the Cowboys play West Tigers. Alan Baskin, AIR Sport.
2: In AFL, there's been heartbreak for the Magpies with their season over after a hard-fought battle with the Western Bulldogs in the first wildcard match. With the lead seesawing in the final few minutes, the Bulldogs hung on to win by 3 points, 14-12-96 to 14-9-93, after Collingwood veteran Tim Memory Glanbury missed a set shot for goal after the final siren. The Bulldogs' Ed Richards telling Fox Footy there wasn't a lot of defensive play in the final quarter.
8: It really was. Get it inside 15, you'll probably score. So that was our plan, just keep going when they went up.
2: And Australia's picked up two medals on the second day of finals at the World Rowing Championships in Amsterdam. The men's pair securing silver, while the mixed para double winning bronze. Australian Independent Radio News.
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4: Namaste, aur aapka swagat hai wapas India Connect mein mere Veena Sashi Kumar ke saath. 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We are so proud of the courage and wisdom you've developed, while somehow always holding on to your gentleness and kindness. Every year, it's incredible to see how much you've grown from the young girl who worried about everything to the woman you are today, building a family, running a business, and creating your own place and identity in the world. You've come a long way and we hope you realize just how much you've achieved. Always remember that we have your back. Keep creating a life that feels truly fulfilling to you. With lots of love, Bhaiya. Ashok ji, that's such a lovely message for your sister. Aur messages aaye hain mere, aur ek gana dedication bhi hai. इंटरेस्टिंगली सब लोगों ने एक ही गाना डेडिकेट किया है. तो ये अगला मैसेज है जो प्रिया कहती है, सेंडिंग बिगेस्ट वर्चुअल राखी टू माय ब्रदर 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
1: 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Yeah, I
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Alive 90.5. 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
1: Ovdje je Angelo.
2: And ovdje je lucky one, Josip, the only man in the team. Dobro večer, dobrodošli.
1: Ti si blažni između ženama.
2: Yes.
1: You are so lucky.
2: Yes.
1: That's right. I'm glad you agree.
2: Yes.
0: Jadan Marko nije s nama, on nije jadan, ali Marko nije s nama večeras, dao da mi radimo šta god hoćemo ovdje u studio, so Marko, we're going to be on our best behavior, we hope.
2: Within reason.
0: That's right. 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
0: Kao uvijek.
2: Yeah. Yes.
0: Well, ako hoćete nam poslat poruku, pošaljite na 0405-905-905 ili Jospe?
2: Or for those who don't understand the Englishes, 0405-905-905. And for all those outside of the great country that is Australia, plus 61405-905-905, plus 61405-905-905.
0: That's right. I večeras, Angela, di ste ti Marko trebali bit?
1: Noć harmonika.
0: Je u Bosni.
1: Well, we were all going to go.
2: Yeah, we were all going to go, but I mean, I don't know what the lowdown is. So, what is the lowdown?
0: Yeah, odkazali su juče.
1: Odkazali.
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0: 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So, watch this space.
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0: Yes.
2: Really?
0: Mi smo bili on the front page, najprvi stranicu smo mi bili.
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0: 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Thank you so much.
2: Yeah, it was good.
1: It was good.
0: It was really good. I imamo slike od par drugačijih Hrvata. 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
2: 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So got those couple of images there and I do miss my hair when looking at those photos.
1: Uvijek od kosa.
0: Uvijek kosu.
2: Yes, I'm growing it back, but it's going to take a while.
0: A zašto hoćeš da ti opet naraste?
2: Because I feel good. I feel more me.
0: Jesi ti kao onaj, kako mi je onaj soccer player, the blonde one, Haaland, kao on.
2: Eli Haaland.
0: Power without the hair.
1: The Viking looking one.
0: Yes.
2: Well, he cut his hair.
0: He did.
2: He cut his hair. We don't know why, but that's not the reason why. I think, you know, to have a nice full hair, I feel more me.
0: Very nice. Yes, but you have a check the cosa naraste.
2: Plus, it's good for winter in terms of insulation. And I had a very cold head this winter.
1: Plus, you're getting a little bit more greys.
2: Yes. And I have to say, ja uvijek kažem, if I look half as good as my dad with grey hair at his age, I'm happy.
0: Very good, tata. To je on sad čuo, Jospe.
2: Ja uvijek to kažem. I always say it and I always mean it.
0: Oh, nećemo sad plakat.
2: No, that wasn't worthy for any tears or, oh. That's more like, okay, move on.
0: All right, well, let's move on because, Vecheras, we're going to be celebrating a very special young lady. And I'll tell you more about that in the next segment.
2: Young? Ali.
0: Yes, young lady.
2: Lady? You mean the woman, the okay. Spirit, the soul.
0: That is Angela. Sretan rođendan sutra, Angela.
1: Oh, fala!
0: So, večeras, ove pjesme što sam ja stavila na našu emisiju su pjesme što ja znam da ti voliš I pjesme koje that embody you. So, this is a tribute to you, Angela.
1: Oh, my own tribute.
2: So instead of Noć Harmonica, it's Noć Angela.
0: Yes, Noć Angela. 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It's the last day of winter u Australiji.
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0: That's it.
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0: Koji god je dan, samo give us the warm
2: weather. It's a Tuesday.
0: Tuesday.
1: Well, it's starting to look warm.
0: Muž mi je rekao da će biti 27 stupnja sljedeći tjedan.
2: Je, 25 će biti u prvi dan proljeću. And 25 degrees on that Tuesday, and it'll just get warmer, warmer, warmer.
0: Well, bring it on.
2: Yeah, but I just don't like the sneezing.
0: Yes, no. Doesn't matter.
2: High fever.
0: Lots of antihistamines. Anyway.
2: Drug me.
0: Ajmo mi sad još na pjesme sada. 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
1: Oh, that's a good song.
2: Yeah.
0: Ti voliš tu pjesmu, Angela?
1: Ja, ja baš volim tu pjesmu.
0: So there you go. We'll dedicate another song to you, Angela.
1: Oh, thank you.
0: I imamo još jednu poruku od Marka. Hey, Marko. Guys, hey, HZ team. Sorry I'm not there, but Studio One gets a bit too squishy. I baš je tako, mi smo naš mali studio dok oni sređu ovaj veliki. I on kaže, also, you're all good. Me, on the other hand, lol. I'll be back next week, so enjoy the week rest. Marco, can't wait to have you back, Marco. Yeah.
2: You're not sorry, you're just living it up at home, aren't you?
1: On the couch.
2: Living it up, wild style.
0: All right, well, speaking of Marco and Angela, vi ste počeli ovaj proces da dobijete vaš hrvatski citizenship. Kako to sve ide?
1: Kako to sve ide? A lot of paperwork. We've got our police checks back and we all passed it with flying colours. And now we're in the process of getting in touch with translator because there are some documents that are in English that need to be brought over na hrvatski jezik. And then also we've booked an appointment with DFAT.
0: Oh, so the Department of Foreign Affairs?
1: Yeah.
0: Is that trading, yeah. Zašto morate njih vidjeti?
1: Because some of our documents need to have an apostolic stamp.
0: Se mora biti official.
1: Mora biti sve official.
0: Well, koliko već dugo to radite?
1: We started in March. Počeli smo u...
0: So 5 mjeseca već to radite?
1: Yeah, yeah.
0: Wow.
1: And then it was going backwards and forwards because... We noticed there was a typo on Marco's birth certificate and there was also a typo on our marriage certificate.
0: Oh no, so morali sve srediti I nove dobit.
1: Yeah, onda smo morali sve srediti, čekat 4 tjedan da te papire, ispravne papire dođe nazad.
0: Wow, to je veliki proces, but it's well worth it.
1: It's well worth it.
0: So for anyone out there wanting help with getting your citizenship, send us messages. Marco and Angela can definitely help you.
1: Mm.
0: Okay, moving on. Mi moramo čestitat našem prijatelju Michael Turkić. A huge congratulations on your novi president of Croatia House.
1: Yay!
2: Čestitamo, Miško. Congratulations.
0: To je bio big surprise prije kako par dana su stavili na njihove stranice da je on to dobio. Said, Michael, congratulations, you are going to be amazing.
2: Yeah, for all those who don't know who Michael Turkić is and who haven't been listening to our shows where we had him on, maybe it would be good to do like a brief biograph za svima. Ko je novi predsjednik od Croatia House, Michael Turkić?
0: Okay, because on je glumac, učitelj I kuhar. I on je dalmatinac. On je to nama rekao kad je bio u studiju. Još počeš nam reći šta još je radio.
2: Mogu ja. Kao glumac bio u onoj theater productions od Les Miserables, od Chess Company, Secret Garden I Greece. Bio direktor, associate director za, you know, veliki australski tours, bio učitelj, molim vas, za performing arts institutions, established performers agency, championing artists from culturally diverse backgrounds. And sad je predsjednik za Croatia House. So ima knowledge, ima experience, ima connections, ne samo tu, ili international connections as well. So, Marko će biti fantastic addition and would contribute a lot. And I do have to say, Marko, if you're listening in, I think we'd like to do some participation in, you know, in performance. So if you have any, you know, performing roles, big us up, happy to audition for them. And, you know, we'd like to have you in as well. You know, maybe, you know, not just as an official capacity, but as a friend of the show and of everyone here, you know, celebrate and, you know, catch up.
0: Yeah, and just for those people who don't know, Josip actually auditioned for NIDA when he was younger. So Michael,
2: yeah, I tried
0: he
2: out
0: has that
2: for
0: on his credits.
2: Yeah, I tried out for it. I didn't get in.
0: Yeah, but you got to the last round.
2: I don't know what I got. I managed to get into, you know, the audition stage, attended that day at NIDA, a full day. You know, it was intense. Mm. You know, had to perform like 3 monologues.
0: Yeah.
2: It didn't work out, but, you know, I mean...
0: But you got close. I
2: got close. But so, that was like 15 years ago.
0: Mm. Well, let's see what happens. See if we get a partnership going with Croatia House. So, yeah, Michael... Actually, I've got to share a memory. Because I'm here in Mala. Yes, I'm going to see you around the twist.
1: I watched
2: That's all the lighthouse.
0: Security guard, yeah. You know, have you ever felt like this? Have strange things happen? You go around the twist. It's high lighthouse.
1: What episode was that?
0: On your bill part episode, you're missing that record of your security guard. So we've known Michael for a very long time without even knowing it.
2: Yeah,
0: so
2: and it was on ABC in the 90s. I remember watching it with you.
0: Yeah, I think we need an excursion to that lighthouse. I think it's in Victoria. Because it is open for visitors, so stay tuned. So, is so Michael Radi na 2027 festival or the 2027 festival or the music, not the music, sorry, the video.
1: Film festival.
0: Thank you. 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

0: I hvala što slušate Hrvati zajedno na Live 90.5 FM i vi ste sad čuli Moja Hercegovina od Mate Bulić. 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
0: First time ever što sam ja napravila
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0: Not bad.
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2: 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So they're
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2: 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If we can't go to Canberra, we can maybe, organize, over the phone, chat, 5-10 minutes, see how, what it's like, u Australiju za mjesec dana. Maybe what's the roles and responsibilities of this first secretary of ambassada. Yeah. So, maybe just a quick introduction to who he is, a representative, and, if you want citizenship, maybe another way to hook up.
1: Interesting. Is this kind of like pushing you both to make the step to get citizenship?
0: Yes, I'm okay. Yes, I'm dual citizen. Oh, so Josip, you're next.
2: I'm Josip, last.
1: What are you thinking?
2: I don't know. kad da Bog da, mi ćemo vidit.
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0: So, very, very, very rich history od toga.
1: I just got to say, sretan rođendan to Dida Ludovit.
0: Yes. On je naš dida. Mi ga zovemo dida.
1: Dida, so...
0: 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So svi ga sada zovemo dida. 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That's his great-granddaughter.
2: Yeah.
1: Oh, wow. His great-granddaughter?
0: His great-granddaughter, yeah. Ona je jedan od, koliko je sad ima? 3, 4, 5. Petero. 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So, i ona je najstarija isto. So it's very special for our family to come together to celebrate that occasion. I baš je lijepo vidjeti didu gore sa ovi uprava od sada i ovi koji su još živi od te prve uprave. So yes, stavit ću još slika na naše stranice od toga. So.
2: Well, you forgot.
0: Šta sam zaboravila?
2: Nije samo bio dida. A very good friend of the show was also there too.
0: Yes, she was. Who was she?
2: Well, the one and only Lidija Ivanović from Bilić Gallery. She and her daughter luckily they were able to attend a little after it started. So grateful to have them there to celebrate and did represent the Bilić Gallery as part of the 50th Braća Radić and did ravel off a limited edition kaleidoscope.
0: Yes, I'm very disappointed I didn't.

0: win.
1: Well,
0: that was all I wanted to win.
1: Yeah, but okay, but you do have a consolation. Let's say we have a consolation, and we still got to organise it. Yeah,
0: but you know, Toy Billa, that's the last kaleidoscope.
2: Mm. The last,
0: the last one. So the kaleidoscope akosish ikadishli or club or concord on a velike painting stoma you in the hallway.
2: Oh, the
0: so it's a print of that.
2: It's a print of that.
0: So all the different places, whatever it's called.
1: Yeah.
0: So yeah, very special. Koe po biedi o Josipe.
1: Photograph.
0: Yeah, the photographer of my Australski. Hrvati se borila sa njegovo ime.
1: Ja sam se borila. Rekao sam, you know, it's fitting that he would win because you see him all over the place, all the different clubs doing the photography, videography, and see, and it's nice in that capacity, kind of, you know, for him to win that. It's kind of like it's a nice full circle.
0: I on je baš večeras u Blacktownu.
2: Yes.
1: So uvijek je always hire the work, always taking the time, you know, give the photograph. So it's a you know it's a fitting sentiment.
0: It is. Mm. All right, moving on. Sad ćemo imati dvije pjesme od Željka Bebeka. Kupit ću nam sat, ja ću to, I'm gonna request that za dida dida. I onda ćemo čut za Mate, on je tio Dalmatino, Titelina sa 4 lista.
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0: Baš tako.
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2: Thank you.
0: O, baš je vino. 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Na čekaj, make sure I've got the right button. Dobro večer, jel nas čuješ? Marko, jel nas čuješ?
3: Yes, I hear you guys. Can you hear me?
0: Yes, we can. Now, sorry, I forgot to say it on button. It is the blonde.
1: That's why I'm here.
3: Are you guys missing me there tonight or what?
1: No, we're not missing you a damn thing.
2: I miss you.
3: Oh, that's all right. Well, anyway, before we get into what I need to say, one big question that wasn't asked earlier about the 50th last week. Did Josip find a wife?
0: Jesi našao nekoga, Josipe?
1: No.
3: Oh, well, our listener's going to be upset now that you didn't find a wife because that was asked last week, remember?
0: Yes. It,
1: I'm surprised. Okay, I'll tell you this story. Bio sam chauffeur vozač za ono 50-og braća Radić. I drove my parents there. We were listening and it's like, no way. Like, I'm thinking, no chance. Mom was laughing in the car, and it's like, and then I couldn't, then you send a text saying, like, this is to know that I'm not, you know, yeah, nezezam. And it's like, I parked the car, and it's like, wait, you actually were telling the truth. And it's like, but to whoever it was that sent it, look, I apologize if you may be disappointed that I didn't find one, but, I'm not sorry because I had a good time that night and we celebrated Braća Radić's 50th was the main thing. It was to celebrate 50 years of Braća Radić instead of me trying to get hooked up.
3: Well, maybe they're not disappointed, but maybe they are secretly wanting to date you. Who knows, Josip?
0: Well, ako si to ti što si nam napisala nešto, opet nam pošalji poruku na 0405-905-905 i reci nam, tell us your thoughts.
3: Exactly.
0: Because we'd love to know who you are.
3: I'll get to, yes, most definitely. But, and I'll get back to the main reason why I'm on live tonight via phone and not there personally. Because I know studio one is a bit squishy, but according just to tell my beautiful, lovely wife, happy birthday for tomorrow. Thank you so much for everything that you do for me to make me happy and to make sure that I have peace when I need it and to make me laugh when I'm a little bit down and to recharge my batteries by giving me cuddles and kisses.
2: Aww. I try. Oh, thank you so much, Marco.
0: Oh, Marco, you're so sweet.
3: I can be at times.
2: Very romantic.
1: Surprisingly.
3: Well, considering my birthday surprise that I did have for Angela tonight kind of got cancelled, I had to come with plan B very quickly.
1: Well, let us in what that plan B is.
3: Well, this is plan B. Plan A was to get the musicians tonight to sing Angela happy birthday.
2: Is this as
3: payback.
2: Is this our tradition where we both embarrass each other on our birthdays?
3: Most definitely. You did it to me this year. I've got to return the favour. And for people that don't know, when it was my birthday on the 4th of July, the earlier this year, a month or so ago, we had to go to a christening for my cousin Lucas and Antonia for their beautiful baby boy, Antor. Well, Camel and Mutical were playing that night, and while I was outside enjoying some fresh air, would you say, Angela kind of went behind my back and went to Mutical and Camel and asked them to sing happy birthday to me in front of everyone. So this is payback, my love.
2: But you loved it. And Camel did
3: say... I was embarrassed.
2: He'll look after you.
3: Yeah, I know, because he always likes to annoy me, and this is a perfect example.
0: Albert, instead, imaš sada tri orio ispod naše priče. Sad danas je tvoj rođendan, so this is your substitute.
1: I think it's become quite the standard. Every time someone has a birthday, it's this song.
0: Yes.
3: But also, there is another song that's going to be played tonight that we kind of had to hide from Angela a little bit. And it was requested by your beautiful sister and my beautiful sister-in-law, Rosie, mm-hmm. all the way from overseas, wishing you a happy, beautiful birthday for tomorrow as well.
2: You were hiding a song from it? Which song was it?
0: It's the one that's coming up next.
1: Yeah, you just have to wait and see.
2: Oh, hang on. I can look at my computer.
3: Hide it for five minutes.
1: Put the computer away. This is like, we are here in the spirit of you know, celebrating your birthday. And I think...
2: If I slide down the...
1: No. But I think like what we can do is we can do like a little something special just before we get to that song. Because, okay, let's say... Okay. Za svi Hrvati ko ne znaju ko je ko je bio zvijezde Amerike i Kanade, nije bio Hrvat, je bio Crnogorac. 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Bio, you know, imao je onaj, let's just say, a unique singing voice. I onaj pjesme Kuća, posao, počo, kuća, posao, kuća, blah, blah. And I was thinking what we can do is malo nešto drugčije, like for Angela to sing live. Ja ću channel Hrvatski Ekrema Jevrića.
2: Oh my God.
1: Za tebe večeras. So,
0: this is in tribute to you and Marco.
1: Okay.
0: You're going to have to give your feedback on your sister's performance.
1: I know it's going
0: to
1: be terrible, but this is for the laughs. This is to make everyone laugh and think this is going to be absolutely crazy. What am I doing?
3: Well, I don't know if I should do something before that or not, but I do need to give a shout out to our beautiful sponsor, Susie, of Vukovic Real Estate. A big condolences from all of us on the unfortunate passing of her mother. Mm. Susie, we are so sorry for your loss. If you do need anything, please reach out. We're happy to help you guys as much as possible. Yes, but from the heart, biggest condolences, and we do love you. And if you did anything, please reach out to us.
0: Definitely.
1: Yeah, that kind of killed the mood. I mean, now I feel opposite now.
0: We're going to hold off on your performance, but we are going to go to Angela's sister's request for her beautiful sister, Angela. We're going to now hear Oliver Dragojevic's Angela, Angela. So, Marco, was this the song?
3: This is the song.
0: Alrighty. So, stay tuned.

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6: I vi slušate Hrvati zajedno na Live 90.5 FM i čuli ste pjesmu od Danijele Martinović Danima, godinama i satima. I sada imamo još poruka. Imamo jedno od Jure D, naš prijatelj from Victoria. Hi HZ team, big congrats on the Vjesnik write-up. Can I have Gori More by Giuliano? Hvala vam, od Jure D. And Jure, that song's coming up in probably about 10-15 minutes, so stay tuned. Imamo još jedno poruku. Hi Hrvati zajedno team. You mentioned Turkić is now president of Crow House. What exactly is Crow House and what do they do? Thank you. We love your program and listen to it every Saturday. Bok od Ane. Bok Ana. E, good question. Angela, let's throw over to you.
7: I'll field this question with an answer. So Croatia House is a team of Croatians, and they are dedicated to building connections within the Croatian community and all communities through film, music and performing arts.
6: Yes, and they want to try and bring more of what's happening in Croatia over to Australia, all
7: exactly.
6: Their films.
7: Yeah.
6: Even if you have a look at Croatia House social media, Michael's been posting, he watched Svadba and another film over the last few days. So hopefully he'll bring more of those films over to us and make it more readily available. Because when Svadba first came out, for instance, it was only out in select cinemas for a short amount of time. And I actually missed seeing it. We wanted to go and see it,
7: yeah,
6: but we couldn't. So I think part of that role is to also make sure that our media, our films are actually screened in Australia for our Croatians. So yeah, stay tuned and let's see what Michael does.
7: If you want to watch a really good film, Unspoken is very good.
6: Croatian or in English?
7: It's a mixture of Crow and English.
6: Oh, what was it called again?
7: Unspoken.
6: Unspoken. All right, we're going to have to do that one. And moving on, ovaj tjedan nas četvoro smo bili na award ceremony. Ko bi rekao da bi mi bili na jedan award ceremony?
7: We didn't win anything.
6: We didn't win, but we were at the ceremony. We were nominated for Volunteers of the Year with the Centre for Volunteering. Unfortunately, we didn't win, but it is such an honour to have been nominated with some amazing people who work in healthcare, helping others, social justice, pastoral reasons, emergency services. So just to be there in their presence was amazing.
8: Well, we did win, technically. We won a certificate.
6: We did. We've got our award.
8: And it's going to get laminated.
6: Yes, it will be laminated. You never know.
8: Laminated.
6: We're very proud of that because for those who don't know, we are all volunteers here. We don't get paid to do this show. We do it because we love it. We love doing it together and we are so fortunate to do what we do. So thank you to Alive 90.5 FM for nominating us and we cannot wait to see what the future holds.
8: Mm. Yeah, and it is like, as volunteers, I mean, we don't do it because we have to. We do it because we enjoy doing it and we love doing it.
6: That's right.
8: And to be able to use radio as a means to not just to broadcast our culture and also be able to speak to in this way. It's become an unexpected love.
6: That's it.
8: To be honest. Like, I mean, I remember at the start, I was like, okay, this is something interesting. I was like, we started, you know, growing to really enjoy it and it's become part of who we are. And it is an absolute pleasure each and every week to broadcast to all of you, and without you, we wouldn't be doing this. So thank you.
6: That's right.
7: Yeah, Yasich, the party that we had afterwards with the pizza.
8: Was it a party? Was that a party to remember?
6: We did. Yeah. A pizza party. Yeah, how Aussie of us.
8: I wouldn't say Aussie.
7: The pizza was
6: multicultural.
7: Oh, I still dream about it.
6: It was really good pizza.
7: It's a really good pizza in St. Mary's.
6: Mm-hmm. Mm. We'll have to put photos up on our socials, so stay tuned for that.
8: We took photos?
6: I think I took one photo. But anyway, stay tuned. E moramo rech, a very big get well soon to our beautiful friend Charles Bielich, who is currently in hospital. He's not feeling so well, but he's doing what he absolutely loves to do, and that is painting. And he has Krista by his side. He has his muses there to help him. And he is such an extraordinary man for someone who is so prolific, for someone his age as well, and for someone who's lived a life with lots of ups and downs. It is such an inspiration to watch him do what he does. So, Charles, from the bottom of my heart and everyone here at Arati Zaidna, we wish you all the best and we hope that you get well soon. And I have a special song that I'd love to play for you. It's Vesna Pisarovic's Ptica na tvojem ramenu, because in an interview you once said that you love going out on your balcony and seeing the birds and you love painting them and interacting with them. So, Charles, this one's for you.

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0: Slušate Hrvati zajedno na Live 90.5 FM. I Jospe, šta ima sa sportom?
1: Sport?
0: Sport.
1: Stuff.
0: All right, what
1: stuff's happening? We'll start with the local stuff. Of course, NPL, National Premier League, New South Wales. Naši City United 58, but that's awesome. Igrali su protiv Apia Leichhardt last Sunday. Mm-hmm. Had to win to stay in the premiership hunt, but it was a nil-all draw. To znači that Apia have secured the minor premiership. And because of that result, we've dropped down to third place on goal difference behind Marconi.
0: Yeah, but go Parisi. Mora Moric on you. Pretty good coach.
1: Well, the fact is, like I said, I think it was last week or the week before, the Achilles heel for any Croatian side is for the opposing team to have a Croatian goalkeeper.
0: Yes.
1: So that's what happened. And again, Oliver Kalac did exactly the same thing he did to us in the Australia Cup. So it was a nil-all draw. That puts us third now because Marconi, they won their game. And they're ahead with the final automatic qualification spot. But Sutra, all the games are going to be played at the same time. So Sydney United će igrat against St. George Saints. To je kod kuće u King Tom Idenza Park. We need to win, and we need to win convincingly if we have any chance to get that second spot back and skip having to play next week.
0: Ooh.
1: So that's going to be high stakes football, Sutra. And Hrvatsko Zagreb, Naši Pjotr League 1, they lost their final league game. I think it was 3-0. Nažalost, but sometimes you can't always end on a high note, but there's always next season, and best of luck for Hrvatsko Zagreb.
0: That's
1: be much better next year. But to some international news. Naš goalkeeper od Vatreni, Dominik Livaković, je potpisao za Barcelonu.
0: Ooh.
1: On a 4-year deal. So he's the first Croatian goalie, first Croatian player ever to join FC Barca. Oh, and
0: exciting.
1: It's such a deal. But like, considering I don't know where he's going to play at the start, but hopefully he'll get, start in the first squad and play in the Nou Camp. But yeah, 4-year deal za Dominik Livaković. He played... Was it Dinamo Zagreb before? I'm still bringing up some of the details. But he completed it from Fenerbahce in the Turkish Super League. So he signed underway to the end of the 2030 season. We don't know exactly where he's going to start right now. Could be on loan. Could be something. But, it's good to have Croatian in Barcelona. And it is good. And Angela's motioning to me. Why don't you do this one?
0: Come on.
1: Why don't you do
2: this?
1: It's a special one for you, this one. Why don't you go for it?
2: Oh, which one do you want first?
1: Oh, God, there's more than one?
2: There's more than one.
1: Okay, here's what we're going to do. We're going to do Prvi Liga Hrvatske Nogomet. Dinamo Zagreb, top of the table. 3 wins from 3, but they have an extra game to play, so it could be a three-point lead ahead of Varaždin and Osijek. Hajduk is sitting in fourth. But that's not what you're most excited about. Angela's motioning me to do this. Bosanski Nogomet, Zrinski Mostar, top of the table, 3 wins from 3. I oni će igrati protiv Sarajeva sutra ujutro na naša vremena. They win this, they wrap up the championship, which is weird. They only play 5 games.
0: Wow.
1: So not much competitions, Zrinski, but look, a win's a win. It don't matter if you win by an inch or a mile. Winning's winning. I had to do that because it is the 25th anniversary of the original Fast and Furious movie.
0: Yes, it is.
1: And that pretty much wraps up sport.
0: Hold on.
1: Or does it? Because I don't know what's going on.
0: I think there's one more thing. What am I? Reached that soccer tourney. Portimao,
1: we mentioned
0: Melbourne.
1: That last week. We mentioned
0: that. So 24th to the 27th of September, my co-hosts are St. Albans Dinamo Football Club and FC Strathmore split in Melbourne. So idete na njihove stranice da vidite draws I više informacije.
1: There is one more thing. It's not really, it's a sporting news, but it does have a sporting element to it. So there is an Australian-Croatian ultra runner by the name of Aidan Marko Papac, who at this moment is attempting a Guinness World Record for running 827 kilometres along the entire Hrvatski coastline in 10 days. Wow. So it'd be from Savudrija Lighthouse, which is northernmost point in Hrvatska coastline, and going all the way down to the bottom, which would be at Fort Prevlaka. So 827 kilometers in less than 10 days to raise awareness for Creutzfeldt-Jakob disease in honor of his late father, Dida Jandre Bilic. So it's in the middle. It started this past Monday, so it is halfway through. So hopefully the progress is going well. So Australian Croatian Aidan Marko Papac, good luck. We are behind you.
0: We'll all the best. Just
1: all the best. And we'll find out next week. We'll let you know next week if he's managed to do it.
0: Excellent.
1: And it is a Guinness World Record.
0: Last week on Saturday, bio World Folklore Day. So, za toga sačemo čut. Grazie, Linjo.

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0: I to je bio Kičo sa Zbog jedne divne crne žene. I vi slušate Hrvati zajedno na Live 90.5 FM. I imamo još poruka. Sretan rođendan for tomorrow, teta Angela. Have a great day. Love, Maddie.
1: Oh, thank you, Maddie.
0: So that's my little one. And we've got another one. Here we go. So, Angela, dearest Angela, another you older, but always young at heart and full of love. Thank you for being you. Love, Julie.
1: Is that
0: you? Maybe, maybe not. Yes, it's from me. I still have to send you a message. So, yeah. So, thank you for all those messages. And if you want any last minute messages sent in, please do so on 0405 905 905. Okay. We've got a lot coming up. So, Mapuno over the next few weeks in the Croatian community. So, starting with tomorrow. So, Sutra, ima family festa I Omish fundraiser at the Concord is Thorna Sath Chibitamo. Na Petnog Rujan, the Croatian Catholic Youth Mass Chibitu Blacktownu to honour Our Lady, Ushe Sati Chibit Confession, Sedam Sveta Misa, Osam Procession to the Grotto, Yonda Upola Devet I Druženje with refreshments. 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They need to raise $49,022. So idite na naše njihove stranice za informaciju o toga. If you can donate, it's much appreciated. Joseph and Angela, do you guys have anything to add to that list of what's going on?
2: Of course... Imat ćemo onaj Children's Festival za folklor in October, ali u Hrvatsku u Slavoniji će imat 61. 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
0: Very nice. Anything else?
2: Oh! I just remembered something.
0: Mm-hmm.
2: Večeras.
1: Je naša festa.
2: No. Tonight. I just remembered this. Tonight, in my opinion, the biggest concert in Croatian history. In my opinion. Thompsona. We know last year he was at Hippodrome. 500,000 tikete. Ali večeras. 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
0: Wow.
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0: So, Stipe kaže, Bog HZ ekipa, puno pozdrav za vašoj emisiji. 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
1: Oh, hvala Stipe, thank you.
0: So, there you go, Josip, mora da je danas koncert. Imamo još jednu poruku od Lucije. Let me see, whoopsie daisy. Kaže, hi HZ and live listeners. Love your show. Karlo Vaško Kolo by Major Minor. Many thanks from Lucia. So Lucia, I think you want us to play that. We'll get that on air probably next week.
3: Yeah.
0: So we'll keep it on our playlist.
3: Yeah, but thanks you for texting that song request in and for listening.
0: Definitely.
2: Mm. Maybe next week we should do a song request. Socialni sat. HZ style.
1: don't we do that every Saturday?
0: We do, Salah Bash, yeah.
2: Yeah, but yeah. I mean, the number of, you know, requests for the people, get the people in, you know, to control the music that they want to hear. Social. Socialni sat.
1: Sat.
0: You can take that socialni sat in so many different ways.
2: How?
0: In a social hour, like, you know, socialni hrvatski kao more, like, starinsko.
1: Wait. I'm going to put you on the spot now. Didn't you say you were going to sing?
0: Oh, Josip, come on, we have to do it.
2: Okay. Imali smo onaj, danas je tvoj rođendan, you know, Triorio, celebrating your birthday. 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
1: This is actually better than your rendition of I am from Bosnia, take me to America.
2: What can I say? 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
0: 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It's actually teško je to tak pjevat.
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2: 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Like, years ago, ali za naša vrema to je baš istina.
1: Speaking of throat singing, you know there are regions in Croatia that do the throat singing.
0: Yeah.
2: Mm-hmm.
1: Yep. It's called Ganga.
0: Yeah.
1: Yeah.
0: Ja bih volila da to nešto tako pije, ali ne mogu.
1: No, Josip, it doesn't go like that.
2: It doesn't go like that, but I prefer, you know, happy birthday to you. I prefer that kind of stuff.
0: So there you go. Angela has just been serenaded by Josip with his rendition.
2: I wouldn't say serenaded, but made to absolutely laugh.
1: Laugh my head off.
2: I hope everyone listening laughed their head off. That was the purpose of it. To be funny, to be happy.
0: That's it. 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
0: Nađite nas na Instagram, na Facebook, na...
2: Ono je Linktree, na TikTok. 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
0: The guy Josip,
2: it's bad, huh?
1: It's really bad.
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0: 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Jedan... 2, 3.
2: Bogi Hrvati! 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
1: Lako noć! 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

0: 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This is the Night Moves program with Graham Johnson. As I always say, that would be me. We've got 2 hours of great smooth jazz tracks for you, so why not sit back, relax, or get underway with the Night Moves program.
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very good evening to you. This is the Night Moves program with Graham Johnson. 2 hours of great smooth jazz music from the past. These are the older tracks that I like coming in here to play for you. And we're broadcasting from the studios of Alive 90.5 in Baulkham Hills, Sydney, Australia. We're going worldwide via the internet, so you can catch us wherever you happen to be. We just heard from the Eric Evans Project, Shoreline Highway. Chris Rea was in there, Josephine from 1988, but Brian Culbertson started us out with Serpentine Fire from 2003. Well, let's go back to the music with Acoustic Alchemy on Alive 90.5.

0: the late Andrew O. Silk, the title track from his release from 2003. He had an earlier version of that album released about 1995. I remember going to the launch of that, and a great album. Sade ahead of that, Jezebel from 1994, and the sax work on there from Stuart Matthewman. And I had the pleasure of seeing Sade in concert with Stuart Matthewman playing that very track. Starting us out, Acoustic Alchemy, Robbie's Revenge from 2001. Well, you're with Graham Johnson. This is the Night Moves program. Let's go back to the music with Craig Chiquito after these important messages on Alive 90.5.
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from 1982. That was Toto with Africa. Very famous track for them. Dave Koz ahead of that, The Dance, with the vocals from gospel singer B.B. Winans. That was from 1999. Starting set, Craig Chiquiso, Cafe Carnival from 2002. And Craig was a member of Jefferson Starship, later to become Starship. He was there from 1974 to 1990 before jumping ship and getting into smooth jazz, and we're very glad for that. Well, yours, Graham Johnson? Well, we're heading up to the halfway point of the program. We'll close it out with three tracks. Gary Honor, Daybreak. Eva Mendes, If You Leave Me Now, from 2003. Eva Mendes comes from Brazil. She moved over to London and she's still singing over there, as far as I know. Starting us out, Ollie Silk, All We Need, from 2010. Ollie Silk came out to Australia some years ago to perform with Gary Honor. It was his honeymoon and my birthday, so we combined the two events into one. Great fun. Well, let's go back to the music right now on Alive 90.5.

This is Evie Mendes and you are with Graham Johnson on 90.5. É muito difícil encontrar um amor.

0: 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It continues after these important messages on Alive 90.5.
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0: That was Russ Freeman and the Rippingtons, Spanish Girl, from the Wildcard CD of 2005. Incognito was in there, Your Sun, My Sky from 2010, the vocals there from Mesa. And starting us out, Boney James, After the Rain from 1997. Well, you're with Graham Johnson. This is the Night Moves program. Thanks for being here. We'll go back to the music with Elizabeth Miss on Alive 90.5.
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0: Will Sumner, Samba at the Six from 2010. Van Morrison was in there with Moondance from 1990, and starting us out, Elizabeth Miss, I Swear from 2009. And I Swear was a track done by one of those boy bands, All For One. Well, you're with Graham Johnson. This is the Night Moves program. Thanks for being here. We'll go back to the music with the Jazz Masters after these important messages on Alive 90.5.
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0: From Japan, Keiko Matsui, bronze casting from her Doll CD of 1994. It's 30 years ago and she's still making great music. Swing Out Sister was in there, Circulate from 1991, but up first, Paul Hardcastle and the Jazzmasters, Shelby from 2000. Well, you're with Graham Johnson. This is the Night Moves program.
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0: That was Jonathan Fritzen from Sweden, Day After Day from 2010. Foreplay was in there with Cape Town from 2008, but up first, Peter White, Midnight in Manhattan from 1998. We'll deal with Graham Johnson. This is the Night Moves program. Well, I'm sad to say our time is almost up. I have to vacate the studio. I'll be back next Saturday morning, bright and early at 6 a.m. for the Early AM Attitude program, where we play the newest smooth jazz tracks. And I'll be back at 7 o'clock at night for the Night Moves program, where we play the older smooth jazz tracks. And you can get a replay of either or both those shows on the smoothjazz905.com website and on the major streaming platforms as a podcast. We'll close out today's program with Igor Fedotov from Australia, Tricky Tricky from 2004. Until we meet again, take care. Please come back. Tell your friends. Bye for now.
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2: Hello there, I'm Sean Bindley. The death toll from flash floods along the Nepal-Tibet border is climbing towards 600, with nearly 2,500 people still missing. Emergency crews are digging through knee-deep mud in a desperate search for survivors trapped under homes and flooded tunnels. The Department of Foreign Affairs says 41 Australians remain unaccounted for as foreign aid teams begin arriving in the region. World Vision's Nepal director, Rosalind Gabriel, says the rescue mission is a delicate operation.
3: This only gets worse the higher up the mountains you go, and we know that most of the people were up on treks, so they're up quite high in those mountainous areas. The power was also taken out, so that will be impacting it as well.
2: CNN is reporting that Britain is sharing secret missile technology with Ukraine as Russia warns it could strike British military targets both inside and outside Ukraine in response to Kyiv's use of British-supplied Storm Shadow cruise missiles against Russian territory. The threat, delivered by the Russian Foreign Ministry spokeswoman Maria Zakharova on Thursday, has been described as the strongest of its kind from Moscow to a NATO member state. British Prime Minister Andy Burnham has rejected the warning, reaffirming London's commitment to Ukraine's defence. Ollie Barrett is in London.
4: They're describing it as outrageous. That is the wording that UK Prime Minister Andy Burnham has been using, and colleagues of his in the UK government have been speaking in similar terms as well. They are trying to present a robust stance against what they see as these outrageous threats from Russia, and also trying to make it very clear that their stance when it comes to Ukraine and support for it is not going to budge or move or change in any way in the face of those threats.
2: In Western Australia, all eyes are on Secret Harbour today, with thousands of people flocking to cast their votes in the by-election. Chelsea Bowden has more.
5: 16 candidates are in line to replace retired Labor Minister Paul Papalia, but Labor's Georgia Tree, Liberal Ryan Robertson and One Nation's Luke Hurtigan are the ones to watch. The seat has gone through several boundary and name changes over the years, but Labor has held a constant grip on the region, though the surge of One Nation in successive polls this year could lead to an upset. More than 16,000 people have voted early, leaving around 20,000 needing to complete their ballot papers today. The Electoral Commission is expecting an indicative result tonight.
2: An investigation has found more than 4,000 Olympic swimming pools worth of raw sewage was released into Brisbane waterways last year. The 18-month study, uncovering more than 10.5 billion litres of untreated sewage being discharged. More than 7,000 further releases didn't record volume. The Pharmacy Guild of Australia is welcoming the passing of legislation amendments, closing a loophole that would have allowed major supermarkets to operate online pharmacies. Queensland branch president Chris Owen says it's about patient safety, and ensuring protections applying to community pharmacies in the physical world also apply in the virtual one.
6: When you go online, it could be anywhere around the world, and you could be potentially looking at counterfeit medication, particularly in those unregulated spaces. With the rise of marketplace and apps and things like this, we just need to make sure that we've got an extra layer of protection to ensure the safety of the consumer.
2: This is AIR National News. In rugby league today, the Rabbitohs have run out 8-4 winners over the Gold Coast on an emotional afternoon, 42-22. And the Bulldogs' finals hopes are hanging by a thread after falling to the Panthers 24-10 in Parramatta last night. It keeps Canterbury Bankstown just outside the top eight, 2 points behind the Rabbitohs and Cowboys, who both have a game in hand. Coach Cameron Seraldo says they've been spending too much time playing catch-up.
7: Yeah, if we played like that in the first 11 rounds, we wouldn't be sitting here in this situation. So I think since round 12, we've put a lot of good footy together, but we just, the way we played in the first 11 rounds probably has made it a pretty hard job.
2: In last night's other clash, the Seagulls took down the Dragons 44-10. And the second wildcard AFL final gets underway tonight when Melbourne go up against an informed Carlton at the MCG. Elise Gately reports.
8: Melbourne will welcome back Jack Viney for his first AFL game of the season. Viney played for Casey in the final round of the VFL, kicking the first goal of the match with 20 disposals, 10 clearances and 7 tackles. Jake Melksham and Xavier Taylor also named, replacing Jake Lever and Matthew Jefferson, who were both injured in the club's final game of the season. Veteran Carlton defender Nick Haynes returns to the fold after missing the win over Fremantle. Haynes replaces Wade Dirksen, who has been omitted. Will Haywood has not been named after he didn't get through training on Thursday. Elise Gately reporting.
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2: Welcome to Beyond the Pit. I'm your host, Gabs. Thank you for joining us tonight. And a little bit of listener discretion is advised because there are some naughty words coming up in today's show. So please stay tuned. It's a big one. We're going to kick it off with Polaris's Nightmare. Take it away.
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0: Welcome back. We just listened to Polaris's Nightmare. You're listening to Beyond the Pit. I'm your host, Gabs. And tonight we've got a big show in front of us. But first, thank you for joining me tonight, or thank you for streaming. I certainly appreciate it. And I hope you liked listening to this show as much as I liked presenting it. Now, we're going to break the show up into three distinct sections. The first will be new Aussie metal. That's what we're here for. We love to support the new bands, get them on the air, and let you guys hear some of the best talent that Australia has coming up, rising through the ranks. And then you can say, I listened to them before it was cool. But these guys are certainly very cool, and I think you'll agree with me once you hear their tracks. So, first, we're going to listen to a band from Brisbane, South Bank, to be specific. They're called Fake Eight, and we're going to listen to Pyro from their Pyro Ashes release. Then, we're going to listen to Space Goat. Now, Space Goat are from Central Victoria. They've been around since 2017, and tonight they're playing live in Brisbane. If you like what you hear, Ez and the band, they're playing in Bendigo for the Static Ritual, which will be in Halloween. 10 bands are playing in that festival. It sounds pretty good. Why not have a bit of a road trip? Check out Bendigo. It's where that bank's from, by the way. And you can listen to Space Goat, Ez and the team, live. Then we're going to take a quick break and then listen to Iron Mind with How You Get Down. And Iron Mind is relatively new to our show as well. And Iron Mind is from Melbourne, Victoria as well. So please enjoy the tracks and we'll be right back.
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All right, and welcome back. You're listening to Beyond the Pit with your host, Gabs, and we just listened to some of the best new Australian metal that the country has to offer. We heard from Faker 8's Pyro Master, our favourite Ezzy's Space Goat Cloquette, and Iron Mind's How You Get Down. Now, the next section of our show will be focused solely on Australian classic metal. Now, we're going to kick off with Parkway Drive's Prey, and we're kicking off with Parkway Drive's Prey because they just finished their Killing Horizons show. They played in Sydney's Enmore and Melbourne's Forum. So if you were lucky enough to go to that show, I hope you enjoyed it. Drop us a line, let us know what you think. It would have been amazing. Then we're going to go and play Tasmania's Psychroptics, The Watcher of Awe. And we're playing that because I guess they've just wrapped up their Japan tour. Lucky buggers. And later on this year, I think around November, December, they'll be in North America. So if you're holidaying in the States, why not watch a Psychroptic show bringing Australian metal, Tasmanian Australian metal, around the globe. Then we're going to listen to Blood Dusters, Metal as Fuck. And then we'll have a short little break and we'll come back with Sidonia's 7 Billion Megalomaniacs, Psycor's Faker Taker, and Dayson's See You in My Nightmares. Well, what 6 shows of madness, classic Australian metal. I hope you enjoy it. We'll be right back after those tracks.

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0: All right, welcome back. And we just listened to a ton of classic Aussie metal. I'm not going to have a chance to rattle it all off. You're going to need to follow us on Facebook, Beyond the Pit on Facebook. Drop us a line or a request or a shout out. More than happy to take requests at any time. Also, if you want to email, you can do that. Beyond the Pit at alive905.com.au. Would love to hear from you. Okie dokie. We're going to close out the show with some international metal, actually. Don't know how much time we have left, but we're going to squeeze in as much as we can. I'm hoping that we get a chance to play Gogo Bordello's Start Wearing Purple in honor of Wear It Purple Day. Then we'll play, I think, Tool's Anemia, and that will be enough for tonight. Now, ladies and gents, thank you very much for joining me. I certainly do appreciate it. Please stay safe, enjoy the rest of your evening, and I will see you and you will hear me next Saturday. See you then.
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2: Hello there, I'm Sean Bindley. The death toll from flash floods along the Nepal-Tibet border is climbing towards 600, with nearly 2,500 people still missing. Emergency crews are digging through knee-deep mud in a desperate search for survivors trapped under homes and flooded tunnels. The Department of Foreign Affairs says 41 Australians remain unaccounted for as foreign aid teams begin arriving in the region. World Vision's Nepal director, Roslyn Gabriel, says the rescue mission is a delicate operation.
3: This only gets worse the higher up the mountains you go, and we know that most of the people were up on treks, so they're up quite high in those mountainous areas. The power was also taken out, so that will be impacting it as well.
2: CNN is reporting that Britain is sharing secret missile technology with Ukraine as Russia warns it could strike British military targets both inside and outside Ukraine in response to Kyiv's use of British-supplied Storm Shadow cruise missiles against Russian territory. The threat, delivered by the Russian Foreign Ministry spokeswoman Maria Zakharova on Thursday, has been described as the strongest of its kind from Moscow to a NATO member state. British Prime Minister Andy Burnham has rejected the warning, reaffirming London's commitment to Ukraine's defence. Ollie Barrett is in London.
4: They're describing it as outrageous. That is the wording that UK Prime Minister Andy Burnham has been using, and colleagues of his in the UK government have been speaking in similar terms as well. They are trying to present a robust stance against what they see as these outrageous threats from Russia, and also trying to make it very clear that their stance when it comes to Ukraine and support for it is not going to budge or move or change in any way in the face of those threats.
2: In Western Australia, all eyes are on Secret Harbour today, with thousands of people flocking to cast their votes in the by-election. Chelsea Bowden has more.
5: 16 candidates are in line to replace retired Labor Minister Paul Papalia, but Labor's Georgia Tree, Liberal Ryan Robertson and One Nation's Luke Hurtigan are the ones to watch. The seat has gone through several boundary and name changes over the years, but Labor has held a constant grip on the region, though the surge of One Nation in successive polls this year could lead to an upset. More than 16,000 people have voted early, leaving around 20,000 needing to complete their ballot papers today. The Electoral Commission is expecting an indicative result tonight.
2: An investigation has found more than 4,000 Olympic swimming pools worth of raw sewage was released into Brisbane waterways last year. The 18-month study uncovering more than 10.5 billion litres of untreated sewage being discharged. More than 7,000 further releases didn't record volume. The Pharmacy Guild of Australia is welcoming the passing of legislation amendments, closing a loophole that would have allowed major supermarkets to operate online pharmacies. Queensland branch president Chris Owen says it's about patient safety, and ensuring protections applying to community pharmacies in the physical world also apply in the virtual one.
6: When you go online, it could be anywhere around the world, and you could be potentially looking at counterfeit medication, particularly in those unregulated spaces. With the rise of marketplace and apps and things like this, we just need to make sure that we've got an extra layer of protection to ensure the safety of the consumer.
2: This is AIR National News. In rugby league today, the Rabbitohs have run out 8-4 winners over the Gold Coast on an emotional afternoon, 42-22. And the Bulldogs' finals hopes are hanging by a thread after falling to the Panthers 24-10 in Parramatta last night. It keeps Canterbury Bankstown just outside the top eight, 2 points behind the Rabbitohs and Cowboys, who both have a game in hand. Coach Cameron Seraldo says they've been spending too much time playing catch-up.
7: You know, if we played like that in the first 11 rounds, we wouldn't be sitting here in this situation. So I think since round 12, we've put a lot of good footy together, but we just, yeah, the way we played in the first 11 rounds probably has made it a pretty hard job.
2: In last night's other clash, the Seagulls took down the Dragons 44-10. And the second wildcard AFL final gets underway tonight when Melbourne go up against an informed Carlton at the MCG. Elise Gately reports.
8: Melbourne will welcome back Jack Viney for his first AFL game of the season. Viney played for Casey in the final round of the VFL, kicking the first goal of the match with 20 disposals, 10 clearances and 7 tackles. Jake Melksham and Xavier Taylor also named, replacing Jake Lever and Matthew Jefferson, who were both injured in the club's final game of the season. Veteran Carlton defender Nick Haynes returns to the fold after missing the win over Fremantle. Haynes replaces Wade Dirksen, who has been omitted. Will Haywood has not been named after he didn't get through training on Thursday. Elise Gately reporting.
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2: Hello there, I'm Sean Bindley. The death toll from flash floods along the Nepal-Tibet border is climbing towards 600, with nearly 2,500 people still missing. Emergency crews are digging through knee-deep mud in a desperate search for survivors trapped under homes and flooded tunnels. The Department of Foreign Affairs says 41 Australians remain unaccounted for as foreign aid teams begin arriving in the region. World Vision's Nepal director, Rosalind Gabriel, says the rescue mission is a delicate operation.
3: This only gets worse the higher up the mountains you go, and we know that most of the people were up on treks, so they're up quite high in those mountainous areas. The power was also taken out, so that will be impacting it as well.
2: CNN is reporting that Britain is sharing secret missile technology with Ukraine as Russia warns it could strike British military targets both inside and outside Ukraine in response to Kyiv's use of British-supplied Storm Shadow cruise missiles against Russian territory. The threat, delivered by the Russian Foreign Ministry spokeswoman Maria Zakharova on Thursday, has been described as the strongest of its kind from Moscow to a NATO member state. British Prime Minister Andy Burnham has rejected the warning, reaffirming London's commitment to Ukraine's defence. Ollie Barrett is in London.
4: They're describing it as outrageous. That is the wording that UK Prime Minister Andy Burnham has been using, and colleagues of his in the UK government have been speaking in similar terms as well. They are trying to present a robust stance against what they see as these outrageous threats from Russia, and also trying to make it very clear that their stance when it comes to Ukraine and support for it is not going to budge or move or change in any way in the face of those threats.
2: In Western Australia, all eyes are on Secret Harbour today, with thousands of people flocking to cast their votes in the by-election. Chelsea Bowden has more.
5: 16 candidates are in line to replace retired Labor Minister Paul Papalia, but Labor's Georgia Tree, Liberal Ryan Robertson and One Nation's Luke Hurtigan are the ones to watch. The seat has gone through several boundary and name changes over the years, but Labor has held a constant grip on the region, though the surge of One Nation in successive polls this year could lead to an upset. More than 16,000 people have voted early, leaving around 20,000 needing to complete their ballot papers today. The Electoral Commission is expecting an indicative result tonight.
2: An investigation has found more than 4,000 Olympic swimming pools worth of raw sewage was released into Brisbane waterways last year. The 18-month study uncovering more than 10.5 billion litres of untreated sewage being discharged. More than 7,000 further releases didn't record volume. The Pharmacy Guild of Australia is welcoming the passing of legislation amendments, closing a loophole that would have allowed major supermarkets to operate online pharmacies. Queensland branch president Chris Owen says it's about patient safety, and ensuring protections applying to community pharmacies in the physical world also apply in the virtual one.
6: When you go online, it could be anywhere around the world, and you could be potentially looking at counterfeit medication, particularly in those unregulated spaces. With the rise of marketplace and apps and things like this, we just need to make sure that we've got an extra layer of protection to ensure the safety of the consumer.
2: This is AIR National News. In rugby league today, the Rabbitohs have run out 8-4 winners over the Gold Coast on an emotional afternoon, 42-22. And the Bulldogs' finals hopes are hanging by a thread after falling to the Panthers 24-10 in Parramatta last night. It keeps Canterbury Bankstown just outside the top eight, 2 points behind the Rabbitohs and Cowboys, who both have a game in hand. Coach Cameron Seraldo says they've been spending too much time playing catch-up.
7: Yeah, if we played like that in the first 11 rounds, we wouldn't be sitting here in this situation. So I think since round 12, we've put a lot of good footy together, but we just, the way we played in the first 11 rounds probably has made it a pretty hard job.
2: In last night's other clash, the Seagulls took down the Dragons 44-10. And the second wildcard AFL final gets underway tonight when Melbourne go up against an informed Carlton at the MCG. Elise Gately reports.
8: Melbourne will welcome back Jack Viney for his first AFL game of the season. Viney played for Casey in the final round of the VFL, kicking the first goal of the match with 20 disposals, 10 clearances and 7 tackles. Jake Melksham and Xavier Taylor also named, replacing Jake Lever and Matthew Jefferson, who were both injured in the club's final game of the season. Veteran Carlton defender Nick Haynes returns to the fold after missing the win over Fremantle. Haynes replaces Wade Dirksen, who has been omitted. Will Haywood has not been named after he didn't get through training on Thursday. Elise Gately reporting.
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2: Hello there, I'm Sean Bindley. The death toll from flash floods along the Nepal-Tibet border is climbing towards 600, with nearly 2,500 people still missing. Emergency crews are digging through knee-deep mud in a desperate search for survivors trapped under homes and flooded tunnels. The Department of Foreign Affairs says 41 Australians remain unaccounted for as foreign aid teams begin arriving in the region. World Vision's Nepal director, Rosalind Gabriel, says the rescue mission is a delicate operation.
3: This only gets worse the higher up the mountains you go, and we know that most of the people were up on treks, so they're up quite high in those mountainous areas. The power was also taken out, so that will be impacting it as well.
2: CNN is reporting that Britain is sharing secret missile technology with Ukraine as Russia warns it could strike British military targets both inside and outside Ukraine in response to Kyiv's use of British-supplied Storm Shadow cruise missiles against Russian territory. The threat, delivered by the Russian Foreign Ministry spokeswoman Maria Zakharova on Thursday, has been described as the strongest of its kind from Moscow to a NATO member state. British Prime Minister Andy Burnham has rejected the warning, reaffirming London's commitment to Ukraine's defence. Ollie Barrett is in London.
4: They're describing it as outrageous. That is the wording that UK Prime Minister Andy Burnham has been using, and colleagues of his in the UK government have been speaking in similar terms as well. They are trying to present a robust stance against what they see as these outrageous threats from Russia, and also trying to make it very clear that their stance when it comes to Ukraine and support for it is not going to budge or move or change in any way in the face of those threats.
2: In Western Australia, all eyes are on Secret Harbour today, with thousands of people flocking to cast their votes in the by-election. Chelsea Bowden has more.
5: 16 candidates are in line to replace retired Labor Minister Paul Papalia, but Labor's Georgia Tree, Liberal Ryan Robertson and One Nation's Luke Hurtigan are the ones to watch. The seat has gone through several boundary and name changes over the years, but Labor has held a constant grip on the region, though the surge of One Nation in successive polls this year could lead to an upset. More than 16,000 people have voted early, leaving around 20,000 needing to complete their ballot papers today. The Electoral Commission is expecting an indicative result tonight.
2: An investigation has found more than 4,000 Olympic swimming pools worth of raw sewage was released into Brisbane waterways last year. The 18-month study uncovering more than 10.5 billion litres of untreated sewage being discharged. More than 7,000 further releases didn't record volume. The Pharmacy Guild of Australia is welcoming the passing of legislation amendments, closing a loophole that would have allowed major supermarkets to operate online pharmacies. Queensland branch president Chris Owen says it's about patient safety, and ensuring protections applying to community pharmacies in the physical world also apply in the virtual one.
6: When you go online, it could be anywhere around the world, and you could be potentially looking at counterfeit medication, particularly in those unregulated spaces. With the rise of marketplace and apps and things like this, we just need to make sure that we've got an extra layer of protection to ensure the safety of the consumer.
2: This is AIR National News. In rugby league today, the Rabbitohs have run out 8-4 winners over the Gold Coast on an emotional afternoon, 42-22. And the Bulldogs' finals hopes are hanging by a thread after falling to the Panthers 24-10 in Parramatta last night. It keeps Canterbury Bankstown just outside the top eight, 2 points behind the Rabbitohs and Cowboys, who both have a game in hand. Coach Cameron Seraldo says they've been spending too much time playing catch-up.
7: Yeah, if we played like that in the first 11 rounds, we wouldn't be sitting here in this situation. So I think since round 12, we've put a lot of good footy together, but we just, the way we played in the first 11 rounds probably has made it a pretty hard job.
2: In last night's other clash, the Seagulls took down the Dragons 44-10. And the second wildcard AFL final gets underway tonight when Melbourne go up against an informed Carlton at the MCG. Elise Gately reports.
8: Melbourne will welcome back Jack Viney for his first AFL game of the season. Viney played for Casey in the final round of the VFL, kicking the first goal of the match with 20 disposals, 10 clearances and 7 tackles. Jake Melksham and Xavier Taylor also named, replacing Jake Lever and Matthew Jefferson, who were both injured in the club's final game of the season. Veteran Carlton defender Nick Haynes returns to the fold after missing the win over Fremantle. Haynes replaces Wade Dirksen, who has been omitted. Will Haywood has not been named after he didn't get through training on Thursday. Elise Gately reporting.
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1: To live for today and to love for tomorrow is the wisdom of a fool. 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
2: Hello there, I'm Sean Bindley. The death toll from flash floods along the Nepal-Tibet border is climbing towards 600, with nearly 2,500 people still missing. Emergency crews are digging through knee-deep mud in a desperate search for survivors trapped under homes and flooded tunnels. The Department of Foreign Affairs says 41 Australians remain unaccounted for as foreign aid teams begin arriving in the region. World Vision's Nepal director, Rosalind Gabriel, says the rescue mission is a delicate operation.
3: This only gets worse the higher up the mountains you go, and we know that most of the people were up on treks, so they're up quite high in those mountainous areas. The power was also taken out, so that will be impacting it as well.
2: CNN is reporting that Britain is sharing secret missile technology with Ukraine as Russia warns it could strike British military targets both inside and outside Ukraine in response to Kyiv's use of British-supplied Storm Shadow cruise missiles against Russian territory. The threat, delivered by the Russian Foreign Ministry spokeswoman Maria Zakharova on Thursday, has been described as the strongest of its kind from Moscow to a NATO member state. British Prime Minister Andy Burnham has rejected the warning, reaffirming London's commitment to Ukraine's defence. Ollie Barrett is in London.
4: They're describing it as outrageous. That is the wording that UK Prime Minister Andy Burnham has been using, and colleagues of his in the UK government have been speaking in similar terms as well. They are trying to present a robust stance against what they see as these outrageous threats from Russia, and also trying to make it very clear that their stance when it comes to Ukraine and support for it is not going to budge or move or change in any way in the face of those threats.
2: In Western Australia, all eyes are on Secret Harbour today, with thousands of people flocking to cast their votes in the by-election. Chelsea Bowden has more.
5: 16 candidates are in line to replace retired Labor Minister Paul Papalia, but Labor's Georgia Tree, Liberal Ryan Robertson and One Nation's Luke Hurtigan are the ones to watch. The seat has gone through several boundary and name changes over the years, but Labor has held a constant grip on the region, though the surge of One Nation in successive polls this year could lead to an upset. More than 16,000 people have voted early, leaving around 20,000 needing to complete their ballot papers today. The Electoral Commission is expecting an indicative result tonight.
2: An investigation has found more than 4,000 Olympic swimming pools worth of raw sewage was released into Brisbane waterways last year. The 18-month study uncovering more than 10.5 billion litres of untreated sewage being discharged. More than 7,000 further releases didn't record volume. The Pharmacy Guild of Australia is welcoming the passing of legislation amendments, closing a loophole that would have allowed major supermarkets to operate online pharmacies. Queensland branch president Chris Owen says it's about patient safety, and ensuring protections applying to community pharmacies in the physical world also apply in the virtual one.
6: When you go online, it could be anywhere around the world, and you could be potentially looking at counterfeit medication, particularly in those unregulated spaces. With the rise of marketplace and apps and things like this, we just need to make sure that we've got an extra layer of protection to ensure the safety of the consumer.
2: This is AIR National News. In rugby league today, the Rabbitohs have run out 8-4 winners over the Gold Coast on an emotional afternoon, 42-22. And the Bulldogs' finals hopes are hanging by a thread after falling to the Panthers 24-10 in Parramatta last night. It keeps Canterbury Bankstown just outside the top eight, 2 points behind the Rabbitohs and Cowboys, who both have a game in hand. Coach Cameron Seraldo says they've been spending too much time playing catch-up.
7: Yeah, if we played like that in the first 11 rounds, we wouldn't be sitting here in this situation. So I think since round 12, we've put a lot of good footy together, but we just, the way we played in the first 11 rounds probably has made it a pretty hard job.
2: In last night's other clash, the Sea Eagles took down the Dragons 44-10. And the second wildcard AFL final gets underway tonight when Melbourne go up against an informed Carlton at the MCG. Elise Gately reports.
8: Melbourne will welcome back Jack Viney for his first AFL game of the season. Viney played for Casey in the final round of the VFL, kicking the first goal of the match with 20 disposals, 10 clearances and 7 tackles. Jake Melksham and Xavier Taylor also named, replacing Jake Lever and Matthew Jefferson, who were both injured in the club's final game of the season. Veteran Carlton defender Nick Haynes returns to the fold after missing the win over Fremantle. Haynes replaces Wade Dirksen, who has been omitted. Will Haywood has not been named after he didn't get through training on Thursday. Elise Gately reporting.
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0: sure whether you actually know this, but this is the first song that Alex Warren had connecting the Billboard Hot 100 chart. It came out in 2024, landed at number 76. Mm-hmm. And then, since then, of course, he then came up with that number one song, Ordinary. And every other song that has come out has been just beautiful. Talk about fabulous music as we kick things off from the land down under. It's Ayu Bowen, ladies and gentlemen, as always, from Sydney, Australia. Good morning to you and welcome to another edition of the Brad and Kiara Show.
1: And this is our way of waking you up for your weekend and helping you start a great one before another hectic week begins. Just like Alex Warren, whatever you want to do may not be number one in the first go, but don't give up. You have to keep going if it's something you really feel strongly about.
0: Keep at it. Never, never stop. Be persistent and one day you would succeed. But after trying a few attempts and if it has not worked, destroy all evidence. Nobody wants to know about it. Ladies and gentlemen, on the show today, we got new music featuring James Blunt. You're beautiful. Yes, he's back with a new album. We got a song of that on the show. Plus, the script. They've got new music on the show. And this morning, through Fresh Air, you're going to get two awesome tracks. So keep listening as we connect you with not just new music, but of course so many other things. Sri Lankan headlines from all corners of the country. The highest temperature very much in the news. We got Habarena in the news. The warm temperatures connecting a lot of problems. We got different agencies in the government talking about drinking water. And of course plans in order to make sure that things don't get ugly. Connecting of course the weather patterns that are being experienced in Sri Lanka. Things do not stop there. We will also connect you with a lot of stories. The five-session test match that concluded here in Australia most certainly is a topic which we will get into. And we will also connect you with, of course, the Wildlife and Nature Protection Society with some great initiatives that they've got going, including the Pearl Protectors, as always, being on the show through the Environment List.
1: And we've got some great stories from around the world, plus some personal experiences we want to share with you. And you are more than welcome to reach out to us on our WhatsApp global line +61 479 191 883 or through our social pages. Let us know how you're going, all great events or initiatives that is happening around you that more people can be involved in.
0: Sri Lanka's only global radio show. This is of course what we do, and we play you the feel goods as always. No matter where you are in the world, thank you for starting your weekend with the Brad and

0: would actually think this was the number one, given the fact that it's one of the most beautiful songs that ever came out. But it only peaked at number 30 on the Billboard Hot 100 when it came out back in 2005, which gets you thinking and wondering, how did this not get into the top 10?
1: Yeah.
0: But yeah, this is, you know, how things tend to play sometimes. I guess it could be, you know, the number of other songs that were really good, or could it be some other reason?
1: Well, I guess timing is everything, right? You may have the best song, the best movie, the best story, but there might be something else that's great, or something else that, you know, sort of clicks with the audience more based on whatever is happening in the world at that time, maybe. Or there might be like another artist or somebody that you feature in your movie or your TV show that sort of, you know, moves it to first place. You just don't know, which I think is quite interesting. If you think about it in the grand scheme of things, that's pretty much the case with anything these days. It just depends on, you know, when, where, who, why, and that could change the outcome.
0: I like to summarize it as luck plays such an important role. No matter where you are, what you do, no matter how much of research and everything you've done into anything and everything, if you don't have that thing called luck, sometimes, no matter what you do, it's not going to be your day. Ladies and gentlemen, most certainly this song is going to make your day, as a lot of people love listening to that sound. Chariot, Gavin DeGraw, 2005. If you just tuned in, a very good day to you. You're listening to the Brad and Kiara Show. Came across some interesting posts over the last few days, and a couple of points that I did come across is people talking about regulations in Sri Lanka connecting the national parks, with of course a lot of emphasis given to, you know, Elephant Day. We had Leopard Day, and so many events that were connected through the Brad and Kiara Show. Been getting a lot of feedback around this, and a couple of messages that I got were around, of course, the fact that is there anything you can do to connect, you know, the problem that these national parks with, of course, most of the safari jeeps and the way they go about their business, regulations. That, I think, is a very valid question and a very crucial one indeed that needs to be addressed, which has been, of course, the focus over the years, but clearly it requires more attention given, of course, social media coverage that you get to see with certain, you know, drivers and vehicles trying to get extremely close. More educational, you know, methods are being introduced by the Wildlife and Nature Protection Society, the Department of Wildlife, and, you know, they're trying to do this, but I think there's more, you know, required in order to ensure that, you know, we don't spoil it. It's not just scaring the animals, you also scare foreigners and, you know,
1: it's
0: even locals.
1: It's a safety issue as well,
0: When you walk in, when you drive into a park and you see other drivers doing almost anything and everything, you're going to be like, geez, I mean, seriously, can you not do that?
1: Yes.
0: So, yeah, I think these are the kind of things that have been brought to our attention through our listenership. Thank you very much for reaching out through our social channels. And, yeah, we will most certainly see how we can address this to the Wildlife and Nature Protection Society to understand, you know, what action have they taken and what can be done in order to control these situations.
1: And I think the theme of most of what we read through was that, you know, implementation of these is great, but then needs to be regular check-ins around how it's been executed as well. Rather than saying the law is there, this is what you have to do, there needs to be, you know, ongoing, I guess, the validation of making sure that those rules are being followed by those that need to. And also, I think, raising awareness around what happens, what the consequences are if they are not.
0: It's also connected to, of course, quite a few events that have been happening around the world, connecting Sri Lanka as a destination, with, of course, the emphasis being let's work on these areas in order to make sure that they, you know, do not spoil all the hard work going into the promotion when, of course, people land in the country. So brilliant points. At the end of the day, the only way is up, and the only way we can, of course, improve things is by understanding where the problem is first and then fine-tuning it. 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
1: What's next? Remember, 10th of September is the World Suicide Prevention Day. 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
5: World Suicide Prevention Day is an awareness day observed on the 10th of September. 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
0: From the Sri Lankan Community Notice Board in Sydney.
6: Hi, Bovan, Vanakkam, and good morning. It's Jimmy Buljans in Sydney on the Brad and Kiara Show. I'm really excited that Sri Lanka's rising star in musical theatre, Shaun Amrasekara, is going to be performing for us right here in Sydney at our Love Changes Everything concert and dinner. Shaun is going to be performing a range of Broadway musicals on the 5th of September for our charity, Channels of Peace, at the Cherrybrook Community Centre, starting at 6:30 p.m. So please join us, Jimmy Buljans in Sydney, on the Brad and Kiara Show.
0: From the Sri Lankan Community Notice Board in Sydney.
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16: Yeah, so the Wesley Fun Run will be on the 15th of November. It's a Sunday morning. It's the first year that we've had a fun run on in recent years. There used to be one about 30 years ago, so we're bringing it back. So we have a 2 kilometre family event that anyone can do. You can walk, you can run. We also have a 5 kilometre and a 10 kilometre event as well. The course goes around the stunning closed roads of Wesley. You'll have the Barara Valley on your right hand side as you go round, and we're expecting over 1,000 participants to come and enjoy the event. So the date is Sunday the 15th of November. You can go to wesleyfunrun.com.au and see everything on there. That's how you register. We do expect to sell out, so we encourage people to register early. 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So it's a really nice tie-in for the event. Good morning. Are you Bo One? I'm Alice from Wesley Fun Run on the Brad and Kiara Show. And I hope you have a great day.
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19: Hi, good morning, everyone. My name is Uvinda Gopaldeva. So I'm the Vice President of the Rokoba New South Wales, NACT, and the Sports Secretary for Royal Rokoba. So we got the Facebook page. That's the Royal College OBA New South Wales ACT. So if you search that, you will get it. Also, we have our www.rokoba.com.au, which is our website. So you can search Royal College OBA New South Wales and you'll find us on FB and on our website. All the details are there. Please get in touch with us and keep following us on Facebook so you see all the events that are lined up. My name is Uvinda Gopaldeva. So I'm the Vice President of the Rokoba New South Wales, NACT, and the Sports Secretary for Rokoba.
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0: private commercial radio got going in Sri Lanka. And then, of course, the battle officially began, which, of course, got a lot of teens at that time hooked onto radio. Mm-hmm. This was one of those songs that was huge. Talk about, of course, the German Eurodance pop music project, Real McCoy, from the year 1993. Another night on the Brad and Kiara show.
1: I want to talk about something that you and I had a chat about a couple of days ago as well.
0: Oh, which one is this?
1: So I had to meet someone in person.
0: Okay.
1: Who I have, you know, was related to work, like in a professional sort of environment. And I had only seen their profile picture on this platform that we
0: use. Never met face to face.
1: And, you know, I'm like, oh, yes, this person, I can identify them quite easily. But then when I met them face to face, they were completely different to the profile picture that they had on. Huh. That was when I realized it's probably something from a couple of years ago. When I say a couple, I mean more than a decade or two ago.
0: Oh, okay.
1: It was, like, drastically different.
0: That should be tested by HR or whoever who's running these, you know, office sites, because that defeats the whole purpose, in my opinion, because if you can't identify the person or if the person is not the same person, it could be a security breach as well.
1: Well, I think it depends on why you are using the platform, right? Like, for an example, in a professional sort of work-related, mm-hmm. you know, setting, it makes sense to have a more recent photograph so that people can recognize
0: you. It should be mandated that is a requirement.
1: Change it every couple of years, maybe. Mm-hmm. But I think, you know, there are certain platforms you use for, like, personal reasons, maybe to connect with people that you knew, like, from a different lifetime ago, like, you know, your school friends or your university friends, people that you were, like, you know, friends with when you were younger, like your neighbors or whatever. And I think it sort of makes sense if you have a photograph where they remember, oh, this is that person from back in the day and that's what they used to look like, and therefore I know it's the same person, rather than a photograph of you now where those people would be like, I don't know who this person is because they've changed so much.
0: Interesting. Perspectives at the end of the day.
1: Yeah.
0: Sometimes, if you've got what it takes to be daring and do something out of the ordinary, well, you will stand out. You will be spoken about. And I guess that's what you want when you put yourself out there on social platforms. You want that attention, which is, I think, you know, what people are seeking for online to a certain degree.
1: Or people doing, like, a screenshot of your profile picture and asking, like, 10 people, is this the person that I think it is, or is this somebody else? Which is happened so many times.
0: Can be misleading while you try to be daring. Ladies and gentlemen, one thing is for sure, everybody is changing. You are listening to the Brad and

0: Second single of their debut studio album, Hopes and Fears. Talk about, of course, Keen from the year 2003 with one of the best songs you get to listen to. Everybody's changing right here on the Brad and Kiara show. Now, in Sri Lanka, do you think the temperature hits 40 degrees?
1: Oh, I haven't heard of it hitting 40 degrees.
0: That's right, because it never happened while you were in Sri Lanka. The closest, of course, was 40.1°C. This was in Vaunia back in 1983, April.
1: Okay.
0: According to recorded, data that has been, of course, shared recently. Mm-hmm. The reason this story came out is Sri Lanka was nearing 40 degrees again, challenging, of course, that record quite recently. In Portugal, when temperatures went up to 39.9°C Celsius, which was just almost there, but not quite. But the experts believe the day will be soon when that record from 1983, which is 40.1°C, mm-hmm. That could be broken at the rate things are going. So, wow. Yeah, that is kind of scary. Mm. Here in Australia during summer, hitting 40 is kind of like an average.
1: Yeah.
0: In most parts, it doesn't happen all the time, but at least you'll get more than a couple of days, especially in New South Wales and in some other states, 40 is like the average.
1: More. Yeah, yeah.
0: So, yeah, this is something that we are used to, but I guess it's the humidity that changes the ball game when you compare the two countries. So that's a story that made it to the news. If you missed out, Sri Lanka almost hit 40 just a few days back, as reported through Newswire.
1: And wherever you are this weekend, we hope you keep yourself hydrated and yourself cool with whatever you have planned. We have new music coming your way, so make sure you keep tuned in, plus some great stories that we will share with you this weekend.
0: That's right. James Blunt has got a new song as well as the script. If you like their music, well, keep listening. Fresh Air this morning on the show. We'll give you a taste of their newest songs. Plus, we'll take a look at dengue very much in the news. And coming up on the show, we will connect you with, of course, St. Anthony's College and their chapter here in Sydney. We met up with, of course, the team a while back. We are going to get them on the show today and give you a taste of, the St. Anthony's candy chapter here in Sydney, and a bit about, their history and what they do in, of course, New South Wales. It's all coming right at you as, of course, the Brad and Kiara show continues.
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3: Hi, Brad and Kiara. Ash Gurgay from Nalandians in Sydney. 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

0: Thomas and his band Matchbox 20, 1998 music as we play the Feel Goods, the real world, right here on the Brad and Kiara show. If you just tuned in, good morning to you. Now, this weekend in Melbourne, the Thobians are getting ready for their annual ball. That's right. The Thobian Ball 2026 happens in Melbourne and it's already sold out. So if you've got passes, I'm sure you're in for one fabulous weekend. And if you know any Thobians, you're bound to see, of course, their social pages getting all those images with, you know, I was doing this move, that move, and having a good one with all the friends. It's a great feeling to, you know, go for these events and, you know, spend some good quality time. You need that, especially in this crazy busy world we all live in. Now, a few stories that we can squeeze in on the show. Now, I'm quite surprised about this one, but good that, of course, it's getting, reinforced, or at least it's known as a new enforcement.
1: Okay.
0: Where all drivers and passengers traveling on expressways will be required to wear seat belts. This is in Sri Lanka, just for our international listeners who are like, what?
1: What do you mean?
0: I think even some Sri Lankans are like, what? Some people don't wear seat belts?
1: Yeah.
0: Yeah, looks like that's the case. So that's, of course, according to an article that got, published earlier this week, highlighting, of course, certain popular people also creating that awareness campaign as it becomes mandatory, the seatbelt rule on expressways wear seat belts. This is in Sri Lanka, just for our international listeners who are like, what?
1: What do you mean?
0: I think even some Sri Lankans are like, what? Some people don't wear seat belts?
1: Yeah.
0: Yeah, looks like that's the case. So that's, of course, according to an article that got, published earlier this week, highlighting, of course, certain popular people also.

0: know it is mandatory. So from the 19th of September or even immediately, please ensure that the reason there's a seatbelt in that vehicle is for a particular reason, not because it's there just to put it when you feel like. It does save lives for sure. So let's hope that, you know, people will immediately, the ones who haven't been, you know, paying attention to the seatbelts will start to use it. Sometimes it might be uncomfortable, as some tend to bring up that topic. Mm-hmm. But yeah, what would you want? To be a little uncomfortable or to not be able to see tomorrow? Think about that.
1: Wow. Whatever the case may be, we hope you are safe with what you are doing next and what your plans are for the weekend. We've got some great stuff to talk to you about on the show this hour as well. More great stories coming your way. And an interesting thing that I found that I think, you know, a lot of people, when they have their phones and they want to, you know, save certain information, something they do is just grab a screenshot of it and share it. But I came across a study that says, you know, the more you screenshot things and, you know, the more you save it rather than actually maybe writing it down or reading it out loud, it impacts your memory, right? It's called cognitive offloading. That's what it was called. And it
0: makes
1: sense.
0: The whole problem is you forget it. That's why you take the screenshot. I mean, we read it and we forget it.
1: Yes, exactly. The whole point is that, you know, because you don't put in that effort in your brain to remember it by either writing it down or maybe reading it out loud and memorizing it, just screenshotting it sometimes doesn't help you. And also, if you do it continuously, like you're someone who does it, you know, quite regularly, that can have a long-term impact on your brain.
0: Very interesting. Still to come on the show, ladies and gentlemen, the newly renovated Colombo Peda bus stand makes it to the news, especially connecting their new CCTV section, which is doing the job. It is one sector that is most certainly doing what it's expected to do. So we'll talk about that. And of course, MasterChef Sri Lanka making some stunning headlines. We'll talk about that as the show continues. This is the Brad and

0: The vet at Colombo Peda bus stand have been made to clean the areas they dirtied. Don't ask me what they did, but they did things they should not have done. Okay. And then comes the CCTV image, Big Brother watching you doing anything and everything. And then
1: how did they find them?
0: Red-handed caught, and you get the security officers running behind you. And that is happening in full swing. This is brilliant. I mean, we see CCTV cameras everywhere.
1: Yes.
0: And then you tend to wonder, aren't they only using it to fine you each time you, go above the speed limit?
1: Yeah.
0: But now, when you hear things like this, this is great stuff. So offenders, including several bus drivers and conductors, were identified through, of course, the terminal's 24-hour CCTV surveillance system. Not sure, I mean, while running, suddenly,
1: Doesn't matter what your reason is. Maybe, you shouldn't have done it.
0: That's what they did. And then, suddenly,
1: we don't need to know the details.
0: Red-handed. And then, of course, the fine is, to clean it, which is better. I mean, not just, your business, but clean everybody's business, which is exactly how you're going to get people
1: like
0: to understand.
1: Going around in circles.
0: Over the past 7 months, CCTV cameras have flagged 1,283 incidents, while 64 suspects linked to theft, property damage, and other offences have been handed over to the police as well. So they're doing the right thing.
1: Yes.
0: And this is definitely encouraging. So let's hope that through these, of course, punishments that they're going to serve, dish out, society will understand that, there are certain things you should do and certain things that, like, you should not do.
1: Yeah. And I think it's you obviously feel sometimes bad for the person because, this where we went to a restaurant once a couple of years ago now, I think, and at the entrance of that restaurant, one window of it was, like, basically of people who have dined and dashed. And they had, CCTV footage or, like,
0: that
1: a photograph of the person saying, oh, this person on this day at this time, ate or had a bill of this amount and hadn't paid. If you are this person, either come in and pay, or if you know this person, let us know.
0: But I think more than anything, that depends on the establishment, right? I mean, the way they have the seating area.
1: Yes.
0: If it's, laid out in such a way that people can easily, sneak out after having something.
1: Yeah.
0: And they are unable to stop them at, like, a little checkpoint.
1: You can't exit
0: show
1: without
0: the
1: paying.
0: Bill, man. The paid sign or with the seal paid. Then it's their fault. So then you better put some gates
1: put
0: and barriers.
1: Lock and key.
0: I don't know. Barricade the place and like a little color light system. You have to go through that one at the checkpoint.
1: Like scan your receipts.
0: That avoids that situation. Because some people genuinely forget. I mean, we know so many who completely forget what they're doing. And, it can be.
1: It can happen,
0: So the last thing you want is your mugshot on the wall and then being accused of completely forgetting. But of course, if you forgot, you deserve that. You are listening to the Brad and Kiara Show. We've got so many things that we still need to talk about. It's all coming right at you.
2: Stand still, please.
3: 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Ivoan from Sydney.
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0: The only Sri Lankan global radio show as we connect you with a lot of stories that, of course, come out from Colombo over the last few days. Metro buses, everybody's talking about this. This is definitely good news. And from what we've gathered, the government is now planning to introduce metro bus services in Galkandi, Jaffna. That's, of course, by next year. With the wider objective of the metro bus project is to encourage people who currently use private vehicles to, of course, shift to public transport rather than simply, attracting existing bus passengers, which makes sense. In the developed countries, public transport system is fabulous. And that's what you need. You want people not to drive to the city and, congest the whole place.
1: Yeah.
0: So if this can actually start delivering a fabulous service, of course, goes without saying, people will automatically start using it because it's value for money. So let's hope that this plan will, of course, be executed the way it should. And hope, of course, everything goes according to plan. If you just tuned in, good morning to you. You are listening to the Brad and Kiara Show. And over the last few days, with the prevailing weather situation in the country, a lot of stories around it. The National Disaster Relief Service Center in the country had, of course, announced that the daily drinking water allocation for people affected by dry weather has been increased from 6 litres to 15 litres per person. Mm. And in line with that, nearly 8,000 acres of cultivated land damaged by the prevailing dry weather. That's affecting about 7,000 farmers. farmers, according to, of course, the Agricultural and Agrarian Insurance Board. Not a good situation. In line with that, we've seen, of course, a lot of, officials trying to find solutions for the wildlife as well.
1: Yeah.
0: With a lot of projects being, of course, worked on these days. Water capacity in Sri Lanka's 74 major reservoirs have fallen by 36% amid the prevailing dry weather conditions, according to the Irrigation Department of the country. They've also highlighted that reservoir levels in parts of Hambantota, Barikloh, Monaragala, Manna and Trincomalee have dropped below 30%. So yes, it is seriously a concern.
1: So many things that's happening around us. If you have any important news to share or things that are helping your community, let us know. We'd love to share those details on our WhatsApp Global line and through our social pages.
0: Couple of stories that we need to somehow squeeze in as well. Dengue continues to make headlines, nearing 95,000 earlier this week, according to a report that, of course, came to us by midweek. It was 94,037 dengue cases, which surely is now going up.
1: Yeah.
0: Let's hope that this can be controlled somehow. July recorded the highest monthly total of 29,962 cases, with 8,701 cases already reported in the month of August. Again, this report by early this week, around Tuesday, when we got, of course, these figures connecting dengue and Sri Lanka.
1: You're listening to The Brad and Kiara Show, and we hope you are enjoying your weekend with whatever you have planned, with some great music in the background.
0: Now, one more story that we somehow need to squeeze in is the Auditor General's Department highlighting some pretty concerning headlines connecting the former Speaker of Sri Lanka.
1: Okay.
0: And also highlighting the fact that the Parliament continues to operate under the Parliamentary Staff Act from 1953, which was last amended in 1959.
1: Oh, wow.
0: Raises, of course, some concerns.
1: Yes.
0: Now, it was highlighted that the former speaker had consumed an average of almost 4,000 litres of, fuel.
1: Per month?
0: That's per month in 2023.
1: Wow.
0: If you thought that was bad, that goes above 6,000 litres per month in the year 2024.
1: That's a lot of road trips.
0: Making increases of 66% and 155% respectively. Fuel expenditure had reached 19.37 million in 2023 and then over 26 million rupees in 2024.
1: Does the role require so much travel? I am very confused.
0: The speaker's official residence, if you say a hoo, you can probably hit Parliament. It's that close. If you have
1: so you could walk there if you wanted.
0: Certainly, you should be cycling to that place if you can't walk, because it's just so beautiful. The pathway is absolutely stunning.
1: Okay.
0: So I'm not sure how this actually went into these figures, but good that it got highlighted.
1: Yes.
0: Let's hope that, a proper investigation is carried out. And of course, every dollar that was wasted is brought back in, because this is just a joke. I mean, unbelievable when you hear stories like this, but good that they're slowly but surely coming out.
2: Yeah. Whoa. Wait, did you see that?
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A bit of Samba right here on the Brad and Kiara show. Now, this is good news. More than 1,000 people caught for doing the wrong thing at the newly renovated

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0: from One Direction to his solo career, Niall Horan, together with, of course, Miles Smith, giving you that one, Drive Safe, as we step into our second hour from the land down under. It's Ayu Bowman from Sydney. Ladies and gentlemen, good morning to you. You're listening to the Brad and Kiara Show. Earlier this week, I came across one article connecting four accidents that took four lives in four separate places in Sri Lanka, which is very concerning. Of course, driving safe, it's not just your responsibility as the person behind the wheel. Everybody in the vehicle, keep your eyes wide open. Something I get quite annoyed when I'm traveling with family is when, of course, the kids sometimes tend to get a device onto their hands and they're not completely lost to what's happening around them.
1: Yeah.
0: Which is now a new policy in our family. Banned. You cannot use anything. Got to keep your eyes open and be like the, extra cameras for the driver. Just in case. I mean, nothing lost, right? I mean, you might be doing everything right and you get some random weirdos lost the plot and has gone completely off.
1: Mm-hmm.
0: And, you know, if somebody sees that, it just might have enough time to do something about it. So, all this, you do need a bit of luck, but of course, being a bit practical about it and not being like a sitting duck would most certainly help you to avoid an unnecessary unwanted situation.
1: We've talked about this before, and I think this applies to driving as well. Sometimes, you know, spatial awareness is something that we all need to practice a little bit more, you know, be driving in your own lane sometimes and, you know, not veering off course.
0: I tell you, with all the technology new vehicles have, there is like a beeper that also comes each time you, go
1: sway a little bit.
0: That's right. There is this thing that happens, but I don't know. Most drivers with the latest vehicles that sometimes you pass tend to have no clue that they're going outside their lane, which beats me. I don't know how that happens.
1: Beats you is I guess to put it mildly around how you react to it. But yes, I think, you know.
0: I don't have road rage or anger or anything like that. I'm a very composed, calm driver.
1: Zen.
0: Behind. I mean, you can ask my daughter about it. You know, she always vouch for it.
1: Of course. 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

0: the Feel Good 80s this morning on the Brad and Kiara show. That's, of course, from 1987. If you just tuned in, we got more great tunes connecting, of course, the Feel Goods. Now, if you missed out, well, earlier this week, some stories that made it to the news. Prince Harry, together with Elton John and a few others, were ordered to pay an initial £9.5 million, which is about $18 million, to the publisher of Britain's Daily Mail. This is, of course, the newspaper following their failed invasion of privacy case. Interesting.
1: Oh, wow.
0: If you missed out on that, yeah, that's a story that made it to the news. And of course, that famous multi-million dollar ballroom project connecting President Trump. A U.S. Supreme Court judge permitted the White House to continue construction of this multi-million dollar ballroom project. Mm. Very interesting. In the middle of everything that's going on,
1: priorities.
0: Well, that's, of course, what President Trump is focusing on, a legacy to have his name connecting, of course, that famous building. Ladies and gentlemen, if you just tuned in, good morning to you. You're listening to the Brad and Kiara show. We love connecting you with so many things that, of course, make it to the news. And another story connecting, of course, Sri Lanka. The World Bank had, of course, discussed potential support for developing Colombo Fort as a tourism zone while preserving its historic heritage, which is absolutely beautiful. I mean, yeah, that part of Fort where Kiara used to work back in the day on a daily basis, where I had to walk around through those lovely corridors and stand like, you know, one of those unsuspecting individuals. And the army officer is like,
1: high security zone.
0: I'm waiting for this person to come. You see, that's what I'm doing here. But I mean, it used to be a nice area back in the day, and even today, when we last landed in the country, a lot of photographs and videos and, you know, photo shoots take place because this colonial buildings, they look absolutely stunning. So good stuff if they can actually, you know, further develop it, which will only make the place look better for everyone.
1: Just to clarify, those photo shoots and photographs were not of us, of other people having, like, you know, couples photographs.
0: Our
1: and
0: time,
1: wedding
0: if
1: photographs.
0: You took a camera and took photographs, would have been behind bars. I mean, that's how things have changed now. Oh, God. Back in the day, yeah, lots of things. But yeah, indeed, that's another story that made it to the news. We got many more as we also talked to a few old boys connecting St. Anthony's College and, of course, another prominent figure here in Sydney connecting, of course, the clergy. Stick around. Those chats coming up as the show continues.
1: And if

0: place for the community or the environment. And of course, more people who are looking to be involved would love to hear from you as well.
1: From the Sri Lankan Community Notice Board in Sydney.
2: Hi, Ben and Kiara. Ash Gurgay from Nalandians in Sydney. 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
3: Hi, Bhuvan, Vanakkam and good morning. It's Jimmy Buljans in Sydney on the Brad and Kiara show. I'm really excited that Sri Lanka's rising star in musical theatre, Shaun Amrasekara, is going to be performing for us right here in Sydney at our Love Changes Everything concert and dinner. Shaun is going to be performing a range of Broadway musicals on the 5th of September for our charity, Channels of Peace, at the Cherrybrook Community Centre, starting at 6:30 p.m. So please join us for a delicious Sri Lankan dinner and a spectacular musical performance. Families with kids are really welcome, and you can book tickets via the Channels of Peace Facebook page, the Ilanka events page, or Humanitix. All proceeds will go towards Navajivana, a hospital in Colombo, and Christian ministry training through the Methodist Church in Sri Lanka. I can't wait to see you all on 5th of September. And remember, love does change everything. It's Jimmy Buljans in Sydney on the Brad and Kiara show.
1: From the Sri Lankan Community Notice Board in Sydney.
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0: listening to the Brett and Kiara Show. That's Shania Twain for your weekend. We hope you're having a fantastic one, wherever you are, whatever you are up to. Keep us in the background. We've got some great music to keep you going today. And we will be featuring some fantastic people we have met from a couple of weeks and maybe a couple of months ago as well.
1: To be precise, a couple of months back, we caught up with, of course, the old boys of St. Anthony's, Karugastura, Candy on the Brett and Kiara Show, the OBU, or the Sydney chapter, as they call it here in New South Wales. This is, of course, when their feast day mass took place at a beautiful location in Arcadia in New South Wales. We bumped into Chaminda Adhikari, Raga, and of course, Reverend Father Eugene De Silva, who made some time for us on the Brett and Kiara Show. So first and foremost, we spoke to Chaminda Adhikari, who was overlooking most of the proceedings of the day where the feast day mass was put together. And we asked him a little bit about, the St. Anthony's Sydney chapter so that, our listeners will get some details. And any, of course, Antonians listening to us currently in New South Wales or maybe planning to migrate, how, of course, they can get to know more about the Antonians here in Sydney.
2: Good morning. We are a branch of the Melbourne OBU, and we operate as a chapter by with volunteers. We do like one or two major events in Sydney every year. One of them is being this St. Anthony's Feast, and we are so blessed that we have Sri Lankan fathers here.
1: Now, that's a very valid point, of course. A lot of Sri Lankan fathers, priests here in New South Wales, which is just incredible. And the location where the St. Anthony's Feast Day Mass took place is the Benedictine Monastery here in Sydney, in Arcadia. It's one of the most beautiful places. And this place has a very strong connection to Sri Lanka that we got to know. Father Shansana Samarasinghe is overlooking most of the proceedings. And we met Father Eugene De Silva for the very first time. And I'm also told that there are more Sri Lankan priests. So we clearly wanted to know a bit about the history and, more importantly, the connection to St. Anthony's College, Kandy, and Arcadia as the Benedictine Monastery here in New South Wales, in Australia. Chaminda Adhikari, an old, proud St. Anthony's College old boy on the Brett and Kiara Show.
2: Some history behind this place we are standing today. This was started by Father Robinson, who was a former principal of St. Anthony's. He retired being a principal at St. Anthony's in 1915, and then he moved to Australia to start this monastery. So that is how long the association of this place to St. Anthony's in Karugastura. And also, the St. Anthony's in Karugastura is so important and special to Benedictine monks, these fathers, is that is the first ever Benedictine monastery in Sri Lanka. So that is started by the Italian fathers who migrated to Sri Lanka during the English rule.
1: I mean, how amazing is that? Now, this is clearly one of those places that we, as a family, also, associate ourselves with. It's a beautiful place. And now to know that this has a very strong Sri Lankan connection is just simply fascinating. Connecting, of course, the Benedictine monks here in Sydney. They met, of course, the hierarchy when they landed from Colombo in, of course, Sydney a while back. So it's just incredible. And Father Shansana Vasara Samarasinghe is doing a fantastic job with, of course, this location and, of course, keeping the community together. And, of course, now in particular connecting, of course, St. Anthony's College, the OBU in Australia and the Sydney chapter. We also asked Chaminda Adhikari if there are any old boys from St. Anthony's College, listening to us right now who may have not yet connected with, of course, the OBU or the Sydney chapter. What's the best way they can connect?
2: So if anyone wants to find out more about Australian Antonians and Antonians Old Boys Association, please hit to the Facebook page Australian Antonians. You will see our regular activities around Australia on that Facebook page.
1: Fantastic indeed. Yes, if you're catching this and if you want to connect with, of course, your school OBA here in Australia, Australian Antonians. That's what you need to type in. You get on to Facebook and you can, of course, connect with, of course, the old boys of St. Anthony's College, Katogastata Candy, through their Facebook page. And as you heard from Chaminda Dikari, in Sydney, they have the Sydney chapter, which is linked to Melbourne. And, of course, they do part of some really fabulous events, including the one we called them at, which was the Feast Day Mass at Arcadia. Chaminda Adhikari, thank you for making time for us. Want to wish you and, of course, all the old boys of St. Anthony's College all the very best. We also met another live via of the Sydney chapter, Raga, who's very active, especially when there are cricket matches connecting the quadrangulum. And we, of course, asked Raga as well just to share a bit of details connecting the Antonians here in Sydney.
3: We don't have a large number here, unfortunately, and most of the guys are based in Melbourne. We do have our normal social functions like the college day, which has been held. We also have the quadrangle, which I saw you there, the cricket. So that's all St. Joseph's, Peter's, St. Benedict's, St. Anthony's. So we try to get more people through that. Antonians, young Antonian, we try to get them. And if somebody's listening, please come join us. And we also have, once in a while, we have the touch footy competition. We had a couple of teams, actually, St. Anthony's, and we try to help each other, especially the quadrangle, all the saints, we try to help each other. So, and that's how we sort of join together. And so that, yeah, you go, that's the Sydney life here.
1: Ladies and gentlemen, we're speaking to Raga, who's of course a proud product of St. Anthony's College, Katogastata, and now based here in New South Wales. And of course, during that conversation, something that I also gathered was the fact that St. Anthony's College had one of the biggest boardings, hostels. Now, I was in boarding school at St. Joseph's for about 10 years. So it was something eye-opening. I'm like, oh, really? And when he mentioned the number of boarders they had, that was like something I've never heard before. So clearly, we wanted to explore that path as well. Here's a Raga right here on the Brad and Kiara show, connecting St. Anthony's College, Katogastata, and of course, the Sydney chapter.
3: Hi, I'm Raga. I'm from St. Anthony's. I was in St. Anthony's for 12 years. I was in the boarding hall 12 years, actually. I left in 1982, just before Murali came popular there. And we had a whole lot of cricketers and ruggerites. And, it's quite, it was a massive boarding school. In fact, it was one of the biggest boarding schools in Sri Lanka. We had about 800, actually, at that time, from kindergarten to year 12. So we were one of the biggest boarding houses in Sri Lanka at that time.
1: 800, yes, you heard that right. How amazing would that have been? Fabulous stuff indeed. Raga, thanks a lot for making time for us. Live via connecting, of course, St. Anthony's College and the Sydney chapter here in New South Wales. Thank you very much for being on the show. For more details, if you want to connect with, of course, the old boys of St. Anthony's College in Australia, simply type Australian Antonians. That's Australian Antonians. And you will be able to reach out, to regroup, reconnect with your friends, and of course, get those friendships, moving back the way they should.
0: 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Here's Ella Langley with Choosing Texas. Just

0: That's Ella Langley with Choosing Texas. 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
1: Ladies and gentlemen, if you're just tuned in, well, we are having this chat with, of course, the St. Anthony's College All Boys Chapter in Sydney. We spoke to Chaminda Dikari and Raga a short while ago, and on that day when they caught up with these, All Boys, the Feast Day Mass was celebrated by Father Eugene De Silva, which was our first time to meet Father Eugene, and it was absolutely incredible to see another Sri Lankan priest here in Sydney. So clearly, we of course had to get him on the Brad and Kiara Show, and we asked him, I mean, what's that feeling like to be here in Australia, but to celebrate a Sri Lankan school Feast Day Mass, in such a beautiful place. Tell us about that feeling, Father.
2: Well, it's a feeling of being home from home. Not only the fact that I'm a Sri Lankan and just happened to be in Sydney, Australia, when the Old Antonian Sydney branch celebrate their feast year. I myself, as a priest and a Benedictine monk, I was involved on the tutorial staff and in the management of St. Anthony's College for many years. And most of them I have known personally. And it's a wonderful feeling that years ago, I may not have expected that I would be bumping into all those Antonians and being able to, recapture that old romantic feeling that I still attach to St. Anthony's. All in all, it's a wonderful feeling.
1: You're listening to Father Eugene De Silva, Benedictine monk here in New South Wales at Arcadia, a very beautiful part of Sydney, or New South Wales, if I may correct myself. And it was just incredible to meet Father Eugene. And we also wanted to know, the story behind his connection to St. Anthony's College. How did that all happen? If you could share a bit about that.
2: Now, I come from Colombo. I'm a Mazinodian, but I'm very fond of mentioning that in all fora that it was a very accidental trip that I made to St. Anthony's College way back in 1975 in the company of my father, which got me to work towards my own priesthood and become a Benedictine monk myself. If I stand here as a Benedictine monk, it's all because of St. Anthony's College.
1: Absolutely fantastic indeed. That's Father Eugene De Silva, ladies and gentlemen, and it was incredible. The Mass and the sermon that took place to celebrate St. Anthony's College Feast Day here in New South Wales. The way he personalized the experiences in school, even though I'm a Joe and I had no connection to St. Anthony's, it was incredible to, relive those moments and understand how it all happened. It was just brilliant. So thank you so much, Father Eugene De Silva, for making time for us this morning on the Brad and Kiara Show, as of course we promote Sri Lankan schools and the OBUs, the PPAs. We clearly take pride in, of course, making that connection. This morning, it's all about the Australian Antonians, in particular the Sydney chapter. Father Eugene, thank you for making time for us on the Brad and Kiara Show.
2: Good morning. I'm Father Eugene De Silva. I'm from Ragama in Colombo. I studied at the Massenet College full-time, though I myself now want to consider myself almost an Antonian. And I mean, it's an honor to be able to answer all these questions. And I hope our little input would go to strengthen the Antonian bond, especially here in and around Sydney, maybe across the continent of Australia.
1: Oh, most certainly, Father. This most certainly will go all around the world. And thank you so much for making time for us. It's always incredible to be able to make that connection and connect Lankans, Lankan communities all around the world, as, of course, this clip will go global. That's in the coming weeks.
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7: There are tens of thousands of children admitted to hospital for long-term stays every year. 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

0: new music of their latest album, The User's Guide to Being Human, is, of course, the album, the song Man in the Arena. The script with new music this morning on the Brad and Kiara show. They're expected here in Australia next March. That's after performing last year, a concert that we caught, which was incredible. And also, talk about this concert, Alex Warren is performing this weekend in Sydney. If you've got passes to watch him, well, I'm sure you're going to remember those some really good songs in the last few years from Alex Warren.
1: Now, if anyone is a fan of the Spider-Man movies, you'll probably know that there's a lot of hype around this brand new one that was released a couple of weeks ago. So much so that it has now become the sixth highest grossing film of all time globally. Now, a side effect of that is that something that maybe not so diehard fans know is that there is an actual house in Queens with the address that is on the Spider-Man comic books. So the owner, or maybe he's a new owner, for some reason, is now receiving a much increased number of mail from fans from all over the world who are writing to Spider-Man with that address. So imagine you're a young kid
0: who writes to... Make it your new venture. I will start a new business with that. I mean, that is the best thing that could possibly happen to you. Just imagine buying one of those little places and then suddenly, because of some random movie which becomes a blockbuster, your address, which was just another address, is now the address. Oh man, this is amazing. I mean, you should start writing back to them saying, you know, your neighborhood Spidey, what's going on.
1: I don't know if we need to go overboard with this, but the owner was on a news article.
0: Is he complaining about it?
1: Well, he said he's quite surprised by the number of people who started to write to his address.
0: Carpe diem, seize the moment, brother.
1: Can you imagine, like, you know, people hardly get mail these days anywhere, right? Yes. So imagine if you're getting like
0: Spidey, what's going on?
1: I mean, I don't,

0: so then
1: like
0: you,
1: going to Hobbiton.
0: Exactly. And here you didn't have to do anything, right? You just bought the place and suddenly it became the place. Oh, unbelievable. So yes. Unbelievable. Talk about, of course, things that are very much in demand these days. We most certainly need to talk about MasterChef Sri Lanka, which is looking absolutely brilliant. Last weekend it was at the Vihara Mahadevi Park.
1: Yes.
0: With the heat, I first have to give it out to the contestants. I don't know how they managed it.
1: Yes.
0: But man, I love the concept. The season, the second season that's currently on in Sri Lanka, MasterChef Sri Lanka, is brilliant. With, of course, the true Sri Lankan personalities coming out with, you know, all the nationalities and, you know, cultures, religions represented. It is such a beautiful way to present Sri Lankan food, which goes global through, of course, our sister station back in Sri Lanka. Swarna Vahini gives the option for you to watch it weekends from 8 o'clock onwards on Saturdays and Sundays. And, it's brilliant. I love the idea. Last Saturday night, I believe it was, give people the best Sri Lankan breakfast.
1: Yes, the breakfast
0: and
1: platters.
0: It's amazing how they talk about it and that, you know, chatter that happens behind, behind the scene, which is caught on the reality TV show, is incredible. So if you haven't, of course, start watching it, especially if you're in Sri Lanka. It's very easy. Swarna Vahini, that's, of course, the TV channel you need to check out weekend nights. And of course, if you're outside Sri Lanka, I'm sure you know how to, you know, watch these channels from anywhere on earth. Please start following that. It's incredible. Love Peter Kurubeta, Danu, and the entire team, what they do on it. That's MasterChef Sri Lanka, which is, of course, creating a lot of hype these days.

0: show, and a big thank you going out to our special guests this morning on the show from St. Anthony's College, Katugasthota. We had, of course, Father Eugene De Silva from Arcadia here in Sydney. Thank you, Father, for making time for us. And, of course, all boys from the school. We had Chaminda Adhikari and Raga, who, of course, made time for us and gave us some details about the school, the OBU, and the Sydney chapter, which is very important. And to all, of course, from St. Anthony's who tuned in to catch these gentlemen on the show. Thank you for your time, and thank you to you as well for tuning in to, of course, be a part of Sri Lanka's only global radio show, the Brad and Kiara Show.
1: We also want to thank the Pearl Protectors, very especially to Fatima, the representative who has been enlightening us with all sorts of great information that we need to be aware of.
0: Coming up, of course, next month, the bookstop will return for sure. It has been on hold. That is going to return with all the authors, and if you are an author or if you know a good author, please connect them with us. +61 479 191 883, our WhatsApp global line, or connect through our social channels. Wherever you are in the world, please continue to connect with the Brad and Kiara Show. Until next weekend, as always, it's Jaya Veva from Sydney, Australia.
1: Take care and stay safe, everyone. We will talk to you again next weekend.
0: Goodbye. God bless. We'll leave you with, of course, Michael Jackson, as we celebrate his birth anniversary this weekend. Here's that song from the movie Free Will.

0: from Sydney.
1: Are you Bo? I'm from Sydney.
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That was Islands in the Stream by Dolly Parton and Kenny Rogers. You're listening to Alive 90.5 FM, the program Youth Vision, with me, your host, Amber Mazinski. And today our program is dedicated to Dolly Parton, who sadly passed away earlier. Now, when it comes to her death, I remember I heard about it, and it was very upsetting because I know about Dolly Parton, she's lovely. And I walked into the kitchen and suddenly I saw my mum crying. And I never realized what impact Dolly actually had on the world and people. So I did some research and I came to the conclusion that Dolly Parton genuinely was a global treasure. When I watch her interviews, she immediately gives off genuine warmth and humor to the celebrity world, and her philanthropic acts have changed so many people's lives. One thing that she did that really stood out to me was Dolly Parton's Imagination Library, where once a month families in the program have children's books mailed to them free of charge. And of the 332 million books sent around the world, 2 million have gone to children in Australia. Now, some background on Dolly Parton is that she actually grew up in extreme poverty in Tennessee. Dolly Parton also adored her dad, describing him as the smartest man I've ever known, especially when it came to him being gifted in numbers. Yet he never learned to read or write after leaving school at a young age to work and support his family. Now, Dolly stated that she knew in her heart that his inability to read probably kept him from seeing all his dreams come true. And from there, her mission became inspiring kids to love to read. Now, I think that's absolutely beautiful. Rest in peace, Dolly. That's genuinely, she brought light and warmth to our world. And I think that we should continue on her legacy with doing the same and helping others just as she did. This next song is from her goddaughter, Miley Cyrus.

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0: 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That's 02 8111 8121. 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